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0: 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Getting ready for it. The all request hour. Putting you in charge. The Rabbit's Request Hour on this Wednesday night. Back to back. You pick every song. I play them. It's like a team effort, right? Well, we're going to put you in the spotlight. The Rabbit Spotlight. The big rabbit chairs where you're going to be. So get ready. You're picking all the songs tonight at 10 with the Rabbit's Request Hour on WXBQ.
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0: Toby Keith, She Never Cried in front of me at 96.9 WXBQ. 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The Appalachian Fair in Gray, celebrating 100 years. I'm telling you, what a milestone. Hey, sign up to win a pair of weekend passes to Bristol's Rhythm and Roots Reunion. 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You can also sign up at the broadcast booth next to the main stage where Marcus Brooks and the Rabbit are. 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And hopefully you win. 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
3: All right, I'm meteorologist Alan Archer, WXBQ's forecast for the Tri-Cities. Tonight, partly cloudy, along with a widely scattered shower, thundershower at 64. Tomorrow, skies are partly sunny in the morning, clouding up in the afternoon. 35% afternoon, evening storm, a high temperature at 88. Some of the storms late day, tomorrow could be strong. And then left Friday, variably sunny, warm, a little less humid. Still a slight chance for a shower, thundershower, though, at 88. I'm meteorologist Alan Archer at the Tri-Cities Weather Station, 96.9 WXBQ. We'll be right back.

0: 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The Rabbit's Request Hour coming up 10 o'clock. It's going to be an awesome time. 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

0: Eric Church, Give Me Back My Hometown, 96.9 WXBQ. 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Hey, we are minutes away. Getting there. 37 minutes. Before you know it, it's going to be the Rabbit's Request Hour for our Wednesday night coming up at WXBQ.
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0: Vince Gill, Don't Let Her Love Start Slipping Away at 96.9 WXBQ. 21 minutes left to the top of the hour to put you in charge for a solid hour. The Rabbit's Request Hour starts at 10. 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
5: All right, I'm meteorologist Ellen Archer, WXPQ's forecast for the Tri-Cities. Tonight, sky is variably cloudy, a widely scattered thundershower possible, mainly North Carolina mountains, low 64. Then tomorrow, partly sunny morning, cloudy up afternoon. It's a 35% afternoon evening locally heavy storm with a high of 88. Then Friday, variably sunny, a 10% chance of a slight afternoon storm and a high of 88. I'm meteorologist Ellen Archer here at the Tri-Cities Weather Station, 96.9 WXPQ.

0: 106.9 WXBQ. Katrina, I cannot get you an autograph by Corey Kent. I'm not there anymore. I'm in the studio. I'm sorry. Tell Biggs to print out a picture of Corey Kent and scribble on it and say, "Hey, baby, here you go." There you go. 96.9 WXBQ. I'm Matthew James, and yes, Corey Kent out at the fair tonight, but tomorrow night, Gabby Barrett. Oh, what a show that's going to be by JD Metals. It's going to be a big show. Cameron Marlowe on Friday, Ashley Cook on Saturday. We still got a lot of big names to get to. The Appalachian Fair in Gray, celebrating 100 years. It's on again tomorrow. 96.9 WXBQ, we've got you in charge. 8 minutes away. 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

106.9 WXBQ. I'm Matthew James. Here we are. It is time for you to shine. What do you want to hear? 800-332-3697 to get your request in. 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

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Shane Prophet. 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

96.9 WXBQ is today's country, your 24-karat country favorites. How'd you like the day of nonstop Dolly Parton? For hours, the rabbit went straight Dolly Parton. Could have called it Dolly 96.9. Or 96.9 Dolly's Country. Yeah, just for the day. We did it for several hours while you're at work. Hope you enjoyed that. It's not going to stop you from being able to request any Dolly song tonight. By golly. We could be all Dolly. By golly. Anyway, 800-332-3697 for the She Shed Lady. I will always love you. I mean, not saying that

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1: Hi, Matthew.
0: Hey.
1: Could you play You Can't Make an Old Friend with Kenny Rogers and Dolly Parton?
0: I believe you mean You Can't Make New Old Friends?
1: Right.
0: Ah, okay. I was going to say, that doesn't sound right.
1: I forgot the word new. Yes, you are absolutely right.
0: There you go. All right, what's your name?
1: Michelle.
0: Where are you calling from?
1: Telford.
0: Out in Telford.
1: Yep.
0: The place where it's all nice and quiet and peaceful and nothing really happens.
1: Well, the excitement of the she shed lady, it happens, and you gotta be nicer to her and quit calling her T-U-R-D.
0: What? Now, yes. Wait a second. Wait. She started it.
1: Last night, you were mean to her.
0: She didn't even get through last night.
1: Oh, because it was Dolly night. You're right. So it was Monday night.
0: I was mean to her?
1: Yes.
0: I don't know what you're talking about.
1: You have to be sweet to her. When you have to bleep that thing, you know that you have said things that maybe you shouldn't have said to her.
0: Well, now, wait a second. I have to bleep her all the time.
1: That is true.
0: She keeps me like right there at the button, like beep.
1: And okay. So please tell me, did she really call you at 4:30 in the morning and say, "How do you like me now?"
0: Yes, she did. Woke me up from a cold, dead sleep to say, "How do you like me now?" And I was like, "What?
1: Oh my goodness!"
0: She was deep in that barrel that night. I got your song. Hang on, WXBQ.
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1: Yeah, I'd like to request a song.
0: All right, what you want to hear?
1: From Dolly out there, she made day shift, works at day, working 9 to 5. Yeah, she made that day shift good.
0: Good old 9 to 5.
1: 9 to 5, working 9 to 5.
0: Do you know that the Moonlight Drive-In, I think it's in Abingdon, started an online petition thing stating that they would like, I think it's Universal and Disney, to re-release for a limited time Dolly's 9 to 5 to theaters and drive-ins nationwide so that everybody can enjoy Dolly's 9 to 5 one last time on the big screen.
1: That'd be great. That'd be great because she met a lot for a lot of people out there. I mean, ladies, a lot of people wouldn't mean nothing for her. She's helped out a lot of people. I'm starting to talk about kids on.
0: Oh, yeah.
1: Poor people, rich people, all of them. She didn't refuse none of them. She helped all everybody.
0: She loved everybody just the same, and she did everything she could when she could. Yeah. She was an awesome lady. I mean, like none other.
1: Yeah. It's like President Trump says, don't be another Dolly like her, you know, because she.

0: 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You are in charge. The next 19 minutes, that's what we got left. What do you want to hear?
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3: All right, I'm meteorologist Alan Archer, WXBQ's forecast for the Tri-Cities. Tonight, partly cloudy along with a widely scattered shower, thunder shower at 64. Tomorrow, skies are partly sunny in the morning, clouding up in the afternoon. 35% afternoon evening storm, a high temperature at 88. Some of the storms late day, tomorrow could be strong. And then left Friday, variably sunny, warm, a little less humid. Still a slight chance for a shower, thunder shower though at 88. I'm meteorologist Alan Archer at the Tri-Cities Weather Station, 96.9 WXBQ.

0: 96.9 WXBQ, today's country, your 24 karat country favorites, Hardy, Tim McGraw, Eric Church, Morgan Wallen, one of the greatest songs this year, Mick Arthur. Hey, 800-332-3697, talk about great songs, Dolly. Oh my gosh, it's been a Dolly hour. Everybody wants to hear Dolly. All right, WXBQ, hello.
1: What's up?
0: What's up, buddy?
1: Oh, not much. Trying to feel better. Yeah, I've had this dang head sinus junk all yesterday and today.
0: Oh, yeah, you can keep that to yourself.
1: Oh, I know. Oh, yeah, it ain't, but it's having the air down for somebody and sleeping in the cold air is what done it. Ain't going to mention no names.
0: No, it wouldn't do you any good. Nobody knows.
1: How about Jolene? You ain't played it tonight, have you?
0: Nope, I ain't played Jolene yet.
1: All right, that one and Son of Jolene. That way. And then we'll have a good night.
0: I like it.
1: Yeah, my cousin's wife, she sent it. They did the have you seen it? The British, they did Jolene, and they did a flyover with the Blue Angels.
0: No, I did not.
1: The Blue Angels did a tribute flyover for her, and the British did it in full uniforms. They did 9 to 5. It's awesome. It is awesome.

0: 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We are back with your request. 90 seconds right here on The Rabbit.
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0: 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Steve and Nikki tomorrow morning waking you up. That Thursday start time, 6 a.m. right here on The Rabbit.
1: It's two tickets to a concert. It's a Daytona Airbrush t-shirt. Wondering who's gonna kiss who first. You know what I'm talking about. Hey baby, what you doing tonight? It's butterflies and Bud Lights under the stars and on the stripes of a

0: 96.9 WXBQ, Jordan Davis, Tucson, too late. I'm Matthew James. Hang on. No Talk Triple Play is on the way. We will get to Brad Paisley, maybe some Kane Brown. So much coming up just for you right here at WXBQ.
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3: All right, I'm meteorologist Alan Archer, WXPQ's forecast for the Tri-Cities. Tonight, sky is variably cloudy, a widely scattered thundershower possible, mainly North Carolina mountains, low 64. Then tomorrow, partly sunny morning, cloudy up afternoon. It's a 35% afternoon evening locally heavy storm with a high of 88. Then Friday, variably sunny, a 10% chance of a slight afternoon storm and a high of 88. I'm meteorologist Alan Archer, here at the Tri-Cities Weather Station, 96.9 WXPQ.

0: Chris Stapleton, you should probably leave. And 96.9 WXBQ, I'm Matthew James. Out of here. 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

Mac Geiger, String By, 96.9 WXBQ. We are approaching 5 minutes until the top of the hour. Fox News coming up. Right back into more of your 24 Karat Country. You were

0: Action limitations, nighttime access restrictions, school modes, required breaks in usage, drawing praise from anguished parents who've demanded these changes for years.
1: Meta is calling on rivals like TikTok and YouTube to implement similar restrictions.
0: Age verification, usage limits, data collection limitations, nighttime access restrictions, school modes, required breaks in usage, drawing praise from anguished parents.

myself, John Morgan, 96.9 WXBQ. It is 9 minutes after 2 a.m., 69 degrees at the Tri-Cities Airport. Bailey Zimmerman, WXBQ.

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3: He's a ranch hand in a pinch, man. Hotter than the red on the cattle brand. Cause she's a gold digger with a quick trigger. A cast iron skillet swinging lid flipper. Now he's a double wide on the county line. Sipping on a six pack of Lone Star Light. She did him dirty, took him to the cleaners.

0: 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Got you to talk triple play after the break. Chris Stapleton starting it off.
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missing you. That was Morgan Wallen wrapping up your No Talk Triple Play on 96.9 WXBQ. We heard Luke Combs before that. Chris Stapleton started it off with Parachute. This is Brantley Gilbert on WXBQ.

0: Brantley Gilbert. It's called You Miss Me Too on 96.9 WXBQ. Your weather forecast for the overnight. We'll see partly cloudy skies, a low near 65. Mostly sunny on Thursday. Slight chance of afternoon showers, possible thunderstorm, high near 88. And then Thursday night, mostly cloudy with a chance of rain in the overnight, low 65. That's the latest look at your weather forecast from your weather station, 96.9 WXBQ.
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We heard Josh Ross before that with Hate How You Look. It's 11 minutes after 3 a.m., 69 degrees in the Tri-Cities. Zach Topp, south of Sanity, WXBQ.

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0: Braylon James, Water at a Wedding, 96.9 WXBQ overnight forecast, partly cloudy skies. We'll see temperatures into the mid-60s, partly sunny on Thursday, high near 88, and partly cloudy Thursday night with a chance of overnight showers, low 64. That's the latest look at your weather forecast from your weather station, 96.9 WXBQ.
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Arthur on 96.9 WXBQ. Good morning. It is 10 minutes after 4 a.m. 68 degrees in the Tri-Cities. Rick Allen hanging out with you till 6 a.m. It's George Burge on WXBQ.

0: Sean Pardee on the Tri-Cities number one, 96.9 WXBQ. Appalachian Fair in full swing out in Gray, Tennessee. If you haven't been out to enjoy, experience some of the wonderful weather that we've been having for this year's fair, I highly suggest you get out there while you can. It's been fantastic. And yeah, Gabby Barrett's going to be taking the stage tonight. 96.9 WXBQ will be out there. Make sure you stop by the booth and get yourself registered for Rhythm and Roots tickets coming up. It's coming up quick next month. I got your No Talk Triple Play after the break. We'll kick it off with Michael Ray.
1: School is back in session. This is T.C. 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

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Partly sunny today. Temperatures climbing into the upper 80s. Partly cloudy tonight with a chance of rain closer to midnight, a low near 64. And Friday, mostly sunny with a chance of late afternoon showers, high near 87. That's the latest look at your weather forecast from your weather station, 96.9 WXBQ.

coming storms. Some of the storms could be heavy later in the day. The high today, 88. The low tonight, 64. Then tomorrow, partly cloudy skies. In the wake of the front, a 20% chance of a shower, thundershower, mainly in the morning, high 88. I'm meteorologist Alan Archer, here with the Tri-Cities Weather Station, 96.9 WXBQ. 96.9 WXBQ. Chance of a shower, thundershower.

0: Kane Brown on 96.9 WXBQ. It's 9 minutes into the 5 a.m. hour, 68 degrees. Beautiful 68. We got partly cloudy skies right now. Going to be sunny and warm today. We'll have another look at weather forecast from meteorologist Alan Archer a little later on. And your no-talk triple play on WXBQ.
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0: Morgan Wallen, 96.9 WXBQ. Appalachian Fair going on in Gray, Tennessee. Gabby Barrett will be taking the stage this evening. Tomorrow night, Cameron Marlowe. And then Saturday night, wrapping it all up, Ashley Cook, 96.9 WXBQ. 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
1: From the WXBQ newsroom, I'm Kevin Castle. The family of Dolly Parton revealed the music, movie, and business icon was suffering from a brief bout with cancer before her death on Tuesday in Nashville. TMZ reported that Parton had been admitted to Vanderbilt Ingram Cancer Center on Friday and was surrounded by family when she passed. Governor Bill Lee has ordered flags at all state buildings to be flown at half staff to honor Tennessee's favorite daughter. Published reports said Dolly will be laid to rest in a mausoleum in a private ceremony. She will be placed next to her husband Carl at the facility at Woodlawn Memorial Park in Nashville. Dollywood is operating as normal as part of Dolly's final wishes. A man faces several charges after Sullivan County investigators said he came to a home in Kingsport armed with an axe. A report said 66-year-old Donald Knapp arrived at the house in Bloomingdale just after 3 a.m. while the victim told them Knapp attempted to break down their front door with the axe. Knapp ran into a wooded area near the house on Hedge Drive but was later found and arrested by deputies. He faces two counts of aggravated assault and one count of burglary. A disagreement over a chainsaw in Sullivan County resulted in one person being shot and the other taken to jail. A preliminary report said 37-year-old James Crawford of Jonesville, Virginia, is charged with aggravated assault and felony reckless endangerment after the incident on Pennsylvania Road, where Crawford allegedly fired his weapon, hitting the victim in the leg. Officers recovered the gun, and Crawford was taken to jail, where he was issued a $20,000 bond. Washington County, Virginia officials say they need more time to eradicate a potential source of mold at their historic courthouse and have closed the venue until September 14th. A county report said the structure, one of the oldest courthouses still in use in the region, will be examined by an industrial cleanup unit to remove the microbial growth in affected areas and take all steps to make the building safe after air testing 1 week ago detected the bacteria. The report also said the county is exploring alternative arrangements to conduct court-related business with the public.
0: Washington County, Tennessee Board of Education members were shown a mock-up of the Ten Commandments and other historical documents that will be displayed in each county school. The new law allows for the display of the Ten Commandments, the first sentence of the second paragraph of the preamble to the Declaration of Independence, and the preamble to the United States Constitution. Washington County School Superintendent Jerry Boyd said the board will consider approval of the display's design at its regular board meeting on September 15th. I'm Rick Allen.
1: Commemorative towels will be handed out to each race fan for next month's Bass Pro Shops night race at Bristol Motor Speedway that will be used in an in-race tribute to the late Kyle Busch. The report said the crowd is invited to wave the towels on lap 18 of the feature to salute the driver with the most wins in Bristol history, who died in May. Joe Gibbs Racing has already announced their number 54 Toyota will be decked out in Kyle's familiar paint scheme in bright yellow, with Bush longtime sponsor M&M Mars also on board for the tribute. For WXBQ News, I'm Kevin Castle. Al Archer's weather is next.
2: Good morning, I'm meteorologist Alan Archer. WXBQ's forecast for the Tri-Cities. Partly sunny today with a 25% chance of an afternoon, 35% evening storm. Some of the storms could be heavy later in the day. The high today, 88. The low tonight, 64. Then tomorrow, partly cloudy to cloudy skies. 20% chance of a shower, thundershower mainly in the morning. High 88. I'm meteorologist Alan Archer. The Tri-Cities Weather Station, 96.9 WXBQ.

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0: 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That is going to do it for me. Getting on out of here. I'll be back at midnight. Morning Air Show with Steve and Nikki coming up at 6 a.m. Hope to see you at the fair.
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3: Good morning, I'm Meteorologist Alan Archer, WXBQ's forecast for the Tri-Cities. Partly sunny today with a 25% chance of an afternoon, 35% evening storm. Some of the storms could be heavy later in the day. The high today, 88, the low tonight, 64. Then tomorrow, partly cloudy to cloudy skies, 20% chance of a shower, thunder shower, mainly in the morning, high 88. I'm Meteorologist Alan Archer, the Tri-Cities weather station, 96.9 WXBQ.

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1: More than 1,300 people missing. I'm Carmen Roberts, Fox News, and 47 of them are Americans. They disappeared in catastrophic flooding in Nepal and Tibet caused by a glacier collapse. Nepalese police say the disasters killed at least 273 people, with rescue teams scrambling to work through entire communities swallowed up by the floods.
2: A lethal wall of water and debris comes crashing through, decimating buildings and bridges. Nearly 25 miles of roads were damaged, according to officials, all complicating search and rescue efforts for the hundreds of locals and tourists still missing. The Nepalese army saying so far it has rescued more than 100 people through helicopter operations, while bodies have been recovered more than 60 miles downstream from the disaster zone.
1: Fox's Chandley Painter. Closing arguments are expected to begin this morning in the Massachusetts trial of Lindsay Clancy, who claims postpartum psychosis caused her to kill her three young children.
3: When court resumes today, the defense will make their closing arguments first. Reddington said he will only need about 30 minutes, so half of the allotted time. The prosecution will then go. They are expected to take the full hour. The key question facing the jury is, should Clancy be criminally responsible? Did prosecutors prove beyond a reasonable doubt that she could appreciate her actions were wrong?
1: Fox's Nate Foy from the courthouse in Plymouth, Mass. A potential breakthrough over the Strait of Hormuz, but it's not between the U.S. and Iran. Iran says it has reached a revenue-sharing deal with Oman over the strait, but disagreements remain, and it blames Washington. Meantime, U.S. allies question whether the vital shipping route has been fully cleared of mines. And U.S. crude is slightly higher at this hour, $82.35 a barrel. 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
4: Here's a preview of stories we're following on WXBQ. A man faces several charges after Sullivan County investigators said he came to a home in Kingsport armed with an axe. Officials in Washington County, Virginia say they need more time to eradicate a potential source of mold at the historic courthouse in Abingdon. It's a special gift for race fans that they're invited to use for a special in-race tribute to the late Kyle Busch at next month's Bass Pro Shops night race. For WXBQ News, I'm Kevin Castle. Al Archer's weather is next.
5: Good morning, I'm meteorologist Alan Archer. WXBQ's forecast for the Tri-Cities. Partly sunny today with a 25% chance of an afternoon, 35% evening storm. Some of the storms could be heavy later in the day. The high today, 88. The low tonight, 64. Then tomorrow, partly cloudy to cloudy skies. 20% chance of a shower, thunder shower, mainly in the morning. High 88. I'm meteorologist Alan Archer. The Tri-Cities weather station, 96.9 WXBQ.
6: Hey, what's up? Welcome to the Morning Air Show. It's Steve and Nikki coming up on the show today. We're going to talk about the fire. Also, a new way to train for a triathlon. We'll get into the Malaysian claim. There's a new show on HGTV, and there's a hurricane. Wait till you hear about the name. Very interesting. Also on the show today, Nashville Notes and Hollywood News 2.

0: Chesney. That's Carry On, 96.9 WXBQ's Morning Air Show. It's Steve and Nikki. Good morning. Thank you for joining me. Partly sunny today. Chance of showers and thunderstorms. High today at 88. 66 at WXBQ. Here's some things you need to know. Toilet paper could become a hot commodity again, especially if prices soar next month. American toilet paper relies on Canadian raw materials, and the government is pushing a trade war with Canada. 50% tariffs. 22-year-old man accused of wearing a Chucky-style mask to chase and terrorize people in Philadelphia. They captured this lunatic, in Las Vegas a couple of weeks after the incidents and is being held pending extradition to Pennsylvania. And a woman in Italy can see again after doctors performed what's believed to be the first transplant of a central retina. It was a 67-year-old patient named Elena. She lost her vision after a car crash that severely damaged both of her eyes in different ways. And after the surgery, she was able to recognize her son and her dog. There's some things you need to know. WXBQ's Morning Air Show.
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0: Lauren Elena, along with Chase Matthew. That's All My Exes, 96.9 WXBQ. It's a morning air show. Steve and Nikki, here's what the weather looks like for today. It's going to be another one of those summertime days where you can expect some sunshine, a few clouds, and chance of an afternoon shower and thunderstorm. High today, 88, 66 at WXBQ, reminding you that tonight, WXBQ is proud to welcome to the Appalachian Fair, Gabby Barrett. It's being brought to you by JD Metals. Morning Air Show will be out there tonight. I'll be out there handing out some bottled water, rabbit water, as it were. You'll have a chance to pick some up and also sign up for a chance to win with WXBQ. Got something good out there for you. And of course, tonight's show is going to be awesome. Gabby always puts on a great show. Last night was great with Corey Ken, I understand. So hope you enjoyed that show. Man, the fair has been awesome this week. So we'd love to see you out there tonight. Again, for Gabby Barrett, 96.9 WXBQ. On the way, tell you the traffic situation.
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2: 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If you have a charming sense of humor, don't take yourself seriously, and possess the guts to do what is right and decent no matter the consequences, apply immediately. Because now, more than ever, the human race needs a new, beloved American icon.
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0: All good. We've got no problems. I-81, I-26, routes 11 and 19, all clear all directions. Surface streets and secondaries in and around Kingsport, Bristol, and Johnson City also with no problems. I'm Jay Patricks in the traffic center on the Tri-Cities traffic station, 96.9 WXBQ.

0: It's Bailey Zimmerman, Luke Combs, and Backup Plan on the Morning Air Show. Steve and Nikki, good morning. It's 66 degrees, very humid. 6:30 here at WXBQ.
1: WXBQ Newsroom. I'm Kevin Castle. The family of Dolly Parton revealed the music, movie, and business icon was suffering from a brief bout with cancer before her death on Tuesday in Nashville. TMZ reported that Parton had been admitted to Vanderbilt Ingram Cancer Center on Friday and was surrounded by family when she passed. Governor Bill Lee has ordered flags at all state buildings to be flown at half staff to honor Tennessee's favorite daughter. Published reports said Dolly will be laid to rest in a mausoleum in a private ceremony. She will be placed next to her husband Carl at the facility at Woodlawn Memorial Park in Nashville. Dollywood is operating as normal as part of Dolly's final wishes. A man faces several charges after Sullivan County investigators said he came to a home in Kingsport armed with an axe. A report said 66-year-old Donald Knapp

0: arrived at the house in Bloomingdale just after 3 a.m. while the victim told them Knapp attempted to break down their front door with the axe. Knapp ran into a wooded area near the house on Hedge Drive, but was later found and arrested by deputies. He faces two counts of aggravated assault and one count of burglary. A disagreement over a chainsaw in Sullivan County resulted in one person being shot and the other taken to jail. A preliminary report said 37-year-old James Crawford of Jonesville, Virginia, is charged with aggravated assault and felony reckless endangerment after the incident on Pennsylvania Road, where Crawford allegedly fired his weapon, hitting the victim in the leg. Officers recovered the gun, and Crawford was taken to jail, where he was issued a $20,000 bond. Washington County, Virginia officials say they need more time to eradicate a potential source of mold at their historic courthouse and have closed the venue until September 14th. A county report said the structure, one of the oldest courthouses still in use in the region, will be examined by an industrial cleanup unit to remove the microbial growth in affected areas and take all steps to make the building safe after air testing 1 week ago detected the bacteria. The report also said the county is exploring alternative arrangements to conduct court-related business with the public.
1: Washington County, Tennessee Board of Education members were shown a mock-up of the Ten Commandments and other historical documents that will be displayed in each county school. The new law allows for the display of the Ten Commandments, the first sentence of the second paragraph of the preamble to the Declaration of Independence, and the preamble to the United States Constitution. Washington County School Superintendent Jerry Boyd said the board will consider approval of the display's design at its regular board meeting on September 15th. I'm Rick Allen.
0: Commemorative towels will be handed out to each race fan for next month's Bass Pro Shops night race at Bristol Motor Speedway that will be used in an in-race tribute to the late Kyle Busch. The report said the crowd is invited to wave the towels on lap 18 of the feature to salute the driver with the most wins in Bristol history, who died in May. Joe Gibbs Racing has already announced their number 54 Toyota will be decked out in Kyle's familiar paint scheme in bright yellow, with Busch longtime sponsor M&M Mars also on board for the tribute. For WXBQ News, I'm Kevin Castle. Al Archer's weather is next.
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3: Good morning, I'm meteorologist Alan Archer, WXBQ's forecast for the Tri-Cities. Partly sunny today with a 25% chance of an afternoon, 35% evening storm. Some of the storms could be heavy later in the day. The high today, 88, the low tonight, 64. Then tomorrow, partly cloudy to cloudy skies, 20% chance of a shower, thunder shower mainly in the morning, high 88. I'm meteorologist Alan Archer, the Tri-Cities weather station, 96.9 WXBQ.

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0: Shelton let him in anyway. 96.9 WXBQ. It's today's country and your 24 karat favorites. It's a morning air show today. Partly sunny. Chance of a shower or thunderstorm. High 88. It's 66 here at WXBQ. And time for Nashville Notes. And the Dolly love continues. Miley Cyrus paid tribute to her godmother, saying, "The feeling of losing my Aunt Dolly is beyond what feels right to share. Our most sacred moments were private, and they'll stay there behind the stage, beneath the glamour. What I know is Dolly would want me to feel it, write a song about it, and then continue on and be strong. I have an angel by my side. I always have. One of our last conversations was about music and metamorphosis." Tennessee State Representative Todd Warner says that he's going to introduce legislation to rename Nashville International Airport to the Dolly Parton International Airport. You can sign a petition, if you want that to happen, at change.org. Dolly's overall streams on Spotify spiked over 1,200% globally and nearly 2,300% the U.S. The top daily songs had Jolene at number 2, 9 to 5 at number 3, and on Apple Music, Jolene was number 1 in the U.S. and number 2 in the world. Dolly and her husband, Carl, never had kids, but they did have a name picked out if they had a daughter. They would have named her Carla. If you didn't know, she was diagnosed with endometriosis back in the 80s and later underwent a partial hysterectomy. Dolly told Oprah in an interview that, quote, "I didn't have children because I believed that God didn't mean for me to have kids, so everybody's kids could be mine, so I could do things like Imagination Library. If I hadn't had the freedom to work, I wouldn't have done all the things I've done. I wouldn't be in a position to do all of the things I'm doing now." And besides the Imagination Library, Dolly's good deeds over the year included the Dollywood Foundation, a Bald Eagle Sanctuary, and of course, her donation of $2 million for Hurricane Helene relief. And that's Nashville Notes. WXBQ's Morning Air Show.
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Good Ones, 96.9 WXBQ. 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

0: Packworth. The song is called What Took You So Long. 96.9 WXBQ. Today's country and your 24 karat favorites. It is the Thursday morning air show. Hey, listen, when you come out to the fair, make sure you stop by WXBQ's booth in the exhibit building number 3, because we have a chance for you to win some weekend passes to Bristol's Rhythm and Roots reunion. That's right. You can sign up at the broadcast booth near the stage with Marcus as well, but we can't wait to see you at the fair tonight. Again, I mentioned earlier that Nikki and I will be out tonight at the Appalachian Fair in Gray. So it's going to be a lot of fun. Your chance to sign up for those tickets to Bristol Rhythm and Roots. Appalachian Fair for Gabby Barrett tonight with 96.9 WXBQ. Partly sunny today. There is a chance of showers and thunderstorms. Small chance, but still a chance. And if it happens, it could be severe. High today at 88, it's 66 at WXBQ. And if you've heard anything about an Ironman triathlon, you know it's one tough event. You got to be a man to do that. So as a coach, maybe one way to make sure your athletes swim at a breakneck pace is to have them train in alligator waters. Just beware of karma if that's your game plan, though. Justin Bruni knows what I'm talking about. Coach Bruni took his race trainee swimming in the Savannah River in Augusta, Georgia on Sunday when he suddenly felt a blow to his right arm. He noticed a 5-foot gator was on the other end of it. Yeah. So what'd he do? He'd do what they all be able to do. We all do this. No, none of us do this, but he is tough. He grabbed the alligator by the head, shoved his thumb in its eye, and the alligator let go. Brilliant. Crazy? You bet. Bruni went into shock and was bleeding heavily from the wound that later required stitches. The good news is the alligator's teeth only ripped through the skin and fat and didn't go through the muscle. Bruni said it could have been a lot worse. I guess I won the alligator lottery. He's still planning on competing with his team in the race next month, who didn't realize that there's a new element to the triathlon. Yeah, there's running, cycling, swimming, and screaming.
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3: All good. We've got no problems. I-81, I-26, routes 11 and 19, all clear all directions. Surface streets and secondaries in and around Kingsport, Bristol, and Johnson City also with no problems. I'm Jay Patricks in the traffic center on the Tri-Cities Traffic Station, 96.9 WXBQ.

0: race tribute to the late Kyle Busch at next month's Bass Pro Shops night race. For WXBQ News, I'm Kevin Castle. Al Archer's weather is next.
1: Good morning, I'm meteorologist Alan Archer, WXBQ's forecast for the Tri-Cities. Partly sunny today with a 25% chance of an afternoon, 35% evening storm. Some of the storms could be heavy later in the day. The high today, 88, the low tonight, 64. Then tomorrow, partly cloudy to cloudy skies, 20% chance of a shower, thundershower mainly in the morning, high 88. I'm meteorologist Alan Archer, the Tri-Cities Weather Station, 96.9 WXBQ. Thanks for
2: What's up? Welcome to the Morning Air Show. It's Steve and Nikki coming up this hour of the show. Got a brand new world premiere Morning Air Show song just for you. Yeah. Also on the show, we'll be talking about the Malaysian claim. There's a new show on HGTV. Tell you about a hurricane and also a fire. An unusual fire. One of the weirdest fires ever.

0: George Burge and Luke Bryan. It's Ride, Ride, Ride. 96.9 WXBQ. It's a morning air show with Steve and Nikki. Your forecast today, according to meteorologist Al Archer, looks like this. Partly sunny skies, good chance of a shower or thunderstorm. Well, I shouldn't say good chance. There's a slight chance of showers and thunderstorms today. High right around 88. 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And how did germaphobes handle COVID? Well, in Howie Mandel's case, not too well. In fact, his fear of infection nearly killed him. He was on a recent podcast and admitted that his self-medicated self to the point that he almost died. He said, "I live like I'm in a pandemic anyhow. And when there's a real one, it was hard for me to handle. I wasn't strong enough to handle it." He said he started taking gummies to go to sleep, and then that led to smoking and drinking on top of the gummies. It got to the point where he was trying to escape by making himself unconscious. He said, "There were times when my wife, she couldn't wake me up, or when she thought she was going to have to take me to the hospital because it was that bad." Luckily, Howie is sober now, not counting the prescription meds he takes for his OCD and other conditions. He credits his wife, Terry, with forcing him to get help, because he said his issues became too overwhelming to deal with. Howie said the ultimatum was trying to find some help because I can't do this anymore. She was a hero because she put up with it and she sent me to therapy. And actor Tim Curry has died. He died on Tuesday after years of declining health due to a stroke back in 2012. Tim was 80 years old. He was best known is Dr. Frankenfurter in 1975's The Rocky Horror Picture Show. That's a role he originated when it became, a London stage production. It was also the original Pennywise in the ABC TV adaptation of It from Stephen King. Not to mention the butler in the 85 movie Clue. His other credits included Annie, Congo, Muppet Treasure Island, The Hunt for Red October, and Home Alone 2, Lost in New York. That's Hollywood news here on WXBQ.
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1: 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Vying you out to see us at the Appalachian Fair. The fair going on through Saturday. It's in Gray, Tennessee. If you haven't been before, man, you need to come out and see us. This week, there's been some great music, and the great music continues tonight with Gabby Barrett's, brought to you by J.D. Metals. Morning Air Show will actually be out there. Handing out water from 5 to 8 p.m. Hope you'll stop by and see us. We're in exhibit building number 3, where you can sign up to win a pair of weekend passes to Rhythm and Roots Reunion. You can also sign up at the stage near Marcus. He'll be at the broadcast area there. You can't miss him. But that's two ways for you to get signed up. We'll see you out there at the fair. And don't forget now, after Gabby performs tonight, Friday night's going to be even better. Cameron Marlowe, well, I won't say even better, but as good. Cameron Marlowe, brought to you by Precision Electrical. And then Saturday, fair will wrap up with Ashley Cook, brought to you by Unbound Digital. So that's three great nights of country music you do not want to miss. Starting tonight, Gabby Barrett, the Morning Air Show. The Appalachian Fair.
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4: All good. We've got no problems. I-81, I-26, routes 11 and 19, all clear all directions. Surface streets and secondaries in and around Kingsport, Bristol, and Johnson City also with no problems. I'm Jay Patricks in the traffic center on the Tri-Cities traffic station, 96.9 WXBQ.

0: 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Steve and Nikki. Skies are fair this morning. The humidity, it's up. 66 degrees, 731.
1: WXBQ Newsroom. I'm Kevin Castle. The family of Dolly Parton revealed the music, movie, and business icon was suffering from a brief bout with cancer before her death on Tuesday in Nashville. TMZ reported that Parton had been admitted to Vanderbilt Ingram Cancer Center on Friday and was surrounded by family when she passed. Governor Bill Lee has ordered flags at all state buildings to be flown at half staff to honor Tennessee's favorite daughter. Published reports said Dolly will be laid to rest in a mausoleum in a private ceremony. She will be placed next to her husband Carl at the facility at Woodlawn Memorial Park in Nashville. Dollywood is operating as normal as part of Dolly's final wishes. A man faces several charges after Sullivan County investigators said he came to a home in Kingsport armed with an axe. A report said 66-year-old Donald Knapp arrived at the house in Bloomingdale just after 3 a.m. while the victim told them Knapp attempted to break down their front door with the axe. Knapp ran into a wooded area near the house on Hedge Drive but was later found and arrested by deputies. He faces two counts of aggravated assault and one count of burglary. A disagreement over a chainsaw in Sullivan County resulted in one person being shot and the other taken to jail. A preliminary report said 37-year-old James Crawford of Jonesville, Virginia, is charged with aggravated assault and felony reckless endangerment after the incident on Pennsylvania Road, where Crawford allegedly fired his weapon, hitting the victim in the leg. Officers recovered the gun, and Crawford was taken to jail, where he was issued a $20,000 bond. Washington County, Virginia officials say they need more time to eradicate a potential source of mold at their historic courthouse and have closed the venue until September 14th. A county report said the structure, one of the oldest courthouses still in use in the region, will be examined by an industrial cleanup unit to remove the microbial growth in affected areas and take all steps to make the building safe after air testing 1 week ago detected the bacteria. The report also said the county is exploring alternative arrangements to conduct court-related business with the public.
2: Washington County, Tennessee Board of Education members were shown a mock-up of the Ten Commandments and other historical documents that will be displayed in each county school. The new law allows for the display of the Ten Commandments, the first sentence of the second paragraph of the preamble to the Declaration of Independence, and the preamble to the United States Constitution. Washington County School Superintendent Jerry Boyd said the board will consider approval of the display's design at its regular board meeting on September 15th. I'm Rick Allen.
1: Commemorative towels will be handed out to each race fan for next month's Bass Pro Shops night race at Bristol Motor Speedway that will be used in an in-race tribute to the late Kyle Busch. The report said the crowd is invited to wave the towels on lap 18 of the feature to salute the driver with the most wins in Bristol history, who died in May. Joe Gibbs Racing has already announced their number 54 Toyota will be decked out in Kyle's familiar paint scheme in bright yellow, with Bush longtime sponsor M&M Mars also on board for the tribute. For WXBQ News, I'm Kevin Castle. Al Archer's weather is next.
3: Good morning, I'm meteorologist Alan Archer. WXBQ's forecast for the Tri-Cities. Partly sunny today with a 25% chance of an afternoon, 35% evening storm. Some of the storms could be heavy later in the day. The high today, 88. The low tonight, 64. Then tomorrow, partly cloudy to cloudy skies. 20% chance of a shower, thunder shower, mainly in the morning, high 88. I'm meteorologist Alan Archer, the Tri-Cities Weather Station, 96.9 WXBQ.

0: That's Ella Morgan Lang. Morgan Langley?
1: Yes.
0: Yeah, Morgan Langley and Ella Wallen. 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
1: Well, at least you didn't say Ella Stroud. Sorry.
0: Well, you got to make it weird every time. You just got to make it weird every time. Partly sunny today. Chance of showers and thunderstorms in the high 88. 66 at WXPQ. And, you know, the song MacArthur has become a huge record for Hardy. I mean, the team up with Tim McGraw, Morgan, and Eric Church. Great story behind it. People love it. But it's not the only story of a famous farmer who had problems with his land. As a matter of fact, we've got a Morning Air Show song here that'll tell you the tale.

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Gabby Barrett. That's Pick Me Up, 96.9 WXPQ. It's a morning air show with Steve and Nikki. Gabby, tonight, the Appalachian Fair brought to you by JD Metals

0: Morning Air Show will be there, and you know Nikki Thomas will be smiling, walking around the fair. Why do all the work in Exhibit Building B, handing out the water?
1: Wow.
0: You'll be enjoying all of the fair favorites, all the desserts and everything like that.
1: You know, that's
0: the big wigs.
1: That's me.
0: Talking with Abby.
1: I'm going to go down with the livestock. I'm going to go down there with the pigs. I'm just going to go all over the pigs. I'm going to do that. I'm going to go over, going to get hosed off, maybe go over and check out, see what's going on.
0: Well, let me ask you this question.
1: Dry my hair on the vomit with lights, as I like to call it.
0: You think you'd be happier if maybe you had a bow? You know, somebody you could walk around the fair with and love and care for and maybe eventually marry?
1: No.
0: The reason I bring it up is because you could be the perfect person to be on HGTV's new dating show. It's called Let's Go Back to Your Place.
1: What is this?
0: This is on HGTV coming up. Tyler Cameron's the host. He, I guess his claim to fame was on The Bachelorette.
1: Wait, is this Gene? Wait, oh my gosh. I don't even know what you're about to say, but is this a show where you meet somebody and then you get them to go over to your house and they fix stuff?
0: Not really.
1: Why is it on HGTV?
0: Well, I'll tell you. Tyler will take a single gal on three house tours looking for clues that reveal things about the people that live there. Or, you know, which bachelor pad you would least likely want to go running out of on first sight.
1: I like mine better. I like my thing where you get them to come over to your place and they just fix stuff. And whoever does the best job and you don't have to call somebody after, that's who you pick.
0: Well, based on the home, the contestant will choose their blind date based on how the house looks.
1: Wow.
0: Let's Go Back to Your Place is scheduled to debut next year on HGTV.
1: I think they need to have a lightning round that involves some sort of like house repair. This is just, you know, that's disappointing. That's disappointing.
0: I don't know.
1: That's all they got.
0: I can hear it right now. Okay, Debbie, based on his home, which man do you want to date? The one with the clown paintings, the one that smells like ferrets, or the one with the soundproof basement? Now,
2: school is back in session. This is T.C. 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
6: 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And surface streets still good this morning in and around Kingsport, Johnson City, and Bristol. I'm Jay Patricks in the traffic center on the Tri-Cities traffic station, 96.9 WXBQ.

0: Rugsby Q. Bristol, Kingsport, Johnson City, USA.
1: A rising death toll in the Himalayas and a scramble to find the missing. I'm Carmen Roberts, Fox News. Tsunami-like floods struck Nepal and Tibet, killing at least 353 people, with more than 1,300 missing, including at least 65 tourists from America. The floods have destroyed roads and bridges, making search and rescue extremely difficult.
2: We've been able to access some of the affected areas where there are many, many traumatized people, but unfortunately, some of the areas can only be reached by helicopter.
1: Red Cross Nepal Chief David Fisher on Fox News. Geologists say that a partial collapse of a Himalayan glacier probably sparked the massive and incredibly quick-moving wall of water that decimated communities.
3: Initially, the U.S. Geological Survey reported an earthquake in the area minutes before the flash flood, but the USGS now believes it was a powerful landslide that struck. One theory, part of a glacier broke off, triggering an avalanche of ice and rock, which in turn caused the flood. The Red Cross says at least 10,000 families have lost their homes.
1: Fox's Jeff Paul in London. And now officials in Nepal fear a rising lake could spill over and cause more devastating flooding. Closing arguments will begin this morning in the trial of Lindsay Clancy, a Massachusetts woman who claims that postpartum psychosis caused her to kill her children.
4: Lindsay Clancy's defense lawyer, Kevin Reddington, explained while walking out of court what he hopes to accomplish and communicate with the jury.
5: She's just such a marvelous, sweet, innocent person.
4: But the prosecution is expected to convey that Clancy knew what she was doing when she strangled and killed her three young children.
1: Fox's Nate Foy in Plymouth, Mass. The Coast Guard says it seized more than 7,000 pounds of cocaine from a suspected smuggling boat off of Puerto Rico. 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
6: Here's a preview of stories we're following on WXBQ. A man faces several charges after Sullivan County investigators said he came to a home in Kingsport armed with an axe. Officials in Washington County, Virginia say they need more time to eradicate a potential source of mold at the historic courthouse in Abingdon. It's a special gift for race fans that they're invited to use for a special in-race tribute to the late Kyle Busch at next month's Bass Pro Shops night race. For WXBQ News, I'm Kevin Castle. Al Archer's weather is next.
7: Good morning, I'm meteorologist Alan Archer. WXBQ's forecast for the Tri-Cities. Partly sunny today with a 25% chance of an afternoon, 35% evening storm. Some of the storms could be heavy later in the day. The high today, 88. The low tonight, 64. Then tomorrow, partly cloudy to cloudy skies. 20% chance of a shower, thundershower mainly in the morning. High 88. I'm meteorologist Alan Archer. The Tri-Cities Weather Station, 96.9 WXBQ.
8: Hey, how you doing? Welcome to the Morning Air Show. It's hour number three. Coming up on the show, we're going to be talking about a big claim that was made in Malaysia. Also, the fire. This

0: was a fire that probably, I guess, would be classified as the weirdest one of the year, we'll explain.
1: And let's talk about the mom that wants to tell you.
0: Three. Coming up on this show, we're going to be talking about a big claim that was made in Malaysia. Also, the fire. This was a fire that probably, I guess, would be classified as the weirdest one of the year, we'll explain.
1: And let's talk about...

0: 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Luke Combs and Be By You. It's a morning air show. Steve and Nikki today, according to meteorologist Al Archer, it's going to be a partly sunny day, and there's a chance of a shower or thunderstorm. High 88 for the moment. It's overcast and 68 at WXBQ. And the Dolly love continues. And this is what Miley Cyrus had to say about Dolly. The feeling of losing my Aunt Dolly is beyond what feels right to share. Our most sacred moments were private, and they'll stay there behind the stage, beneath the glamour and beneath our hearts. What I do know is Dolly would want me to feel it, write a song about it, and then continue on and be strong. I have an angel by my side, I always have. One of our last conversations was about music and metamorphoses. I will always love her and want to make her proud. My heart breaks for the world, her family and friends will miss her deeply. We're in this loss together, and we will see her in all of the most beautiful things.
1: What a blessing it must have been, though, to, I mean, think about that, of all the people out there. I mean, that was her, you know.
0: That was her girl.
1: Yeah, that was her godmother. Tennessee State Rep Todd Warner says he's going to introduce legislation to rename the Nashville Airport to Dolly Parton International Airport. If you want to be a part of that, go to change.org. There's a link there. If you guys want us to put that up, just let us know. We'll make sure that we share that with you.
0: And this I didn't know, but Dolly and her husband Carl never had kids, but they did have a name picked out.
1: Really?
0: They wanted to name, if she had a daughter, Carla.
1: Oh.
0: And if you didn't know, Dolly was diagnosed with endometriosis back in the 80s and later underwent a partial hysterectomy. Dolly told Oprah, she said, I didn't have children because I believe that God didn't mean for me to have kids. So everybody's kids could be mine. So I could do all the things in Imagination Library. If I hadn't had the freedom to work, I wouldn't have done all the things I've done. I wouldn't be in a position to do all of the things I'm doing now.
1: Wow.
0: Mm-mm-mm. Finds the good in everything.
1: I know, right?
0: You know? And I think that's another reason why so many people loved her. Whew. It's Nashville Notes on WXBQ.
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0: Riley Green and Toby Keith. Think as you're drunk, 96.9 WXBQ. That's from Riley's new album, That's Just Me, that'll be out in stores the middle of September this year. So if you're a Riley fan, you want to pick that up. Anyway, partly sunny today, chance of showers and thunderstorms. High 88, 66 here.
1: Okay, so listen. Have you heard about this thing where this lady was mad because she didn't want to give her kids any Oreos? Okay? She doesn't want her daughter. She didn't want to get packing her lunch. So she sends out this message to the mom group and tells them not to pack the Oreos because she doesn't want to give her daughter Oreos.
0: So she doesn't want any of the other girls to have Oreos either.
1: Exactly.
0: Don't put them in their bags.
1: No.
0: Don't do it.
1: No, there's. I mean, she doesn't have allergies or anything.
0: The mom's just a pain in the Oreo.
1: Michelle doesn't want Ava eating Oreos. So she's...
0: Ava
1: please.
0: Can't have Oreos.
1: Yeah. So she's gone viral for this. I mean, like she's got video.
0: I hope she's been ripped apart.
1: They are tearing her to shreds.
0: Good.
1: Who does that?
0: You know what? That's fine. If you want to be mean to your kid, then whatever. But don't be asking other people out there to do the same because you have no sense.
1: Well, I mean, well, it's just her choice. But if you make your choice...
0: Well, it really isn't Ava's choice.
1: Poor little Ava. I mean,
0: it's Cruella De Vil's choice.
1: You know what? Like, I mean, wouldn't you be tempted to be like, oh, little Ava.
0: You know what I would do? I would bring her a couple of bags of Oreos.
1: Or technically,
0: to school.
1: Or you could go on technicality and do Hydrox, right? Isn't that the name of them? What are those other ones? They're like the...
0: That's the kind of stuff we got when I was a kid.
1: Right?
0: They wouldn't buy us anything like Oreos. We always got the Scorios.
1: Scorios.
0: Things like that. Boreos.
1: Maybe that's the technicality.
0: Nasty cookies you can get at the Kmart or something.
1: But who does that, though? Like, I can't imagine somebody saying, okay, well, I'm not packing them, so you guys shouldn't pack them either.
0: I think that says everything about who she is as a human being.
1: She probably giving her little liver sandwiches in her little lunchbox, too. Dang.
0: I told you no Oreos!
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13: No problems, I-81, I-26. We're wide open on routes 11 and 19. And surface streets still good this morning in and around Kingsport, Johnson City, and Bristol. I'm Jay Patricks in the Traffic Center on the Tri-Cities Traffic Station, 96.9 WXBQ.

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1: 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It's overcast, 68 degrees and humid, 832 here at WXBQ.
2: From the WXBQ newsroom, I'm Kevin Castle. The family of Dolly Parton revealed the music, movie, and business icon was suffering from a brief bout with cancer before her death on Tuesday in Nashville. TMZ reported that Parton had been admitted to Vanderbilt Ingram Cancer Center on Friday and was surrounded by family when she passed. Governor Bill Lee has ordered flags at all state buildings to be flown at half staff to honor Tennessee's favorite daughter. Published reports said Dolly will be laid to rest in a mausoleum in a private ceremony. She will be placed next to her husband Carl at the facility at Woodlawn Memorial Park in Nashville. Dollywood is operating as normal as part of Dolly's final wishes. A man faces several charges after Sullivan County investigators said he came to a home in Kingsport armed with an axe. A report said 66-year-old Donald Knapp arrived at the house in Bloomingdale just after 3 a.m. while the victim told them Knapp attempted to break down their front door with the axe. Knapp ran into a wooded area near the house on Hedge Drive but was later found and arrested by deputies. He faces two counts of aggravated assault and one count of burglary. A disagreement over a chainsaw in Sullivan County resulted in one person being shot and the other taken to jail. A preliminary report said 37-year-old James Crawford of Jonesville, Virginia, is charged with aggravated assault and felony reckless endangerment after the incident on Pennsylvania Road, where Crawford allegedly fired his weapon, hitting the victim in the leg. Officers recovered the gun, and Crawford was taken to jail, where he was issued a $20,000 bond. Washington County, Virginia officials say they need more time to eradicate a potential source of mold at their historic courthouse and have closed the venue until September 14th. A county report said the structure, one of the oldest courthouses still in use in the region, will be examined by an industrial cleanup unit to remove the microbial growth in affected areas and take all steps to make the building safe after air testing 1 week ago detected the bacteria. The report also said the county is exploring alternative arrangements to conduct court-related business with the public.
1: Washington County, Tennessee Board of Education members were shown a mock-up of the Ten Commandments and other historical documents that will be displayed in each county school. The new law allows for the display of the Ten Commandments, the first sentence of the second paragraph of the preamble to the Declaration of Independence, and the preamble to the United States Constitution. Washington County School Superintendent Jerry Boyd said the board will consider approval of the display's design at its regular board meeting on September 15th. I'm Rick Allen.
2: Commemorative towels will be handed out to each race fan for next month's Bass Pro Shops night race at Bristol Motor Speedway that will be used in an in-race tribute to the late Kyle Busch. The report said the crowd is invited to wave the towels on lap 18 of the feature to salute the driver with the most wins in Bristol history, who died in May. Joe Gibbs Racing has already announced their number 54 Toyota will be decked out in Kyle's familiar paint scheme in bright yellow, with Bush longtime sponsor M&M Mars also on board for the tribute. For WXBQ News, I'm Kevin Castle. Al Archer's weather is next.
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4: Good morning, I'm meteorologist Alan Archer, WXBQ's forecast for the Tri-Cities. Partly sunny today with a 25% chance of an afternoon, 35% evening storm. Some of the storms could be heavy later in the day. The high today, 88, the low tonight, 64. And then tomorrow, partly cloudy to cloudy skies, 20% chance of a shower, thundershower mainly in the morning, high 88. I'm meteorologist Alan Archer, the Tri-Cities Weather Station, 96.9 WXBQ.

0: Keith Urban, that's Kiss a Girl, 96.9 WXBQ. It's a morning air show. Steve and Nikki at 8:40, 20 away from 9 o'clock. Cloudy skies at 70 degrees at 96.9 WXBQ. And I got some bad news this morning.
1: Okay.
0: Got some bad news. Malaysian University professor, Dr. Solaha Yaqob.
1: Country boy.
0: Has been fired from the International Islamic University, Malaysia. By the way, it's a country girl.
1: Country girl.
0: University didn't say why she got the pink slip, but it might have been because of this.
1: Okay.
0: Dr. Yaqob claims that ancient Malays could fly. Or maybe they're Malays. I've heard it both ways.
1: Okay.
0: She says they could fly. Not first class, not down the highway, but fly as in Superman fly.
1: Well, everybody can once. Go ahead.
0: She also says that her ancient people taught the Chinese flying kung fu. And of course, if they didn't teach flying kung fu to the Chinese, then who did?
1: Thank you.
0: That's my question. But there's more.
1: There is?
0: Dr. Yaqob says that ancient Romans learned shipbuilding techniques from the Malaysian world, that Malays are descendants of Abraham. Malay civilization is older than Mesopotamia. But nothing about Bigfoot's ancestor sailing here from Malaysia, which I found to be questionable.
1: Wow. You think you should have put that in there?
0: I know. Dr.
1: Can you say it again?
0: Dr. Yaqob.
1: Country girl.
0: Is suing to get her job back, but school says she'll get it back when Malaysians fly.
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0: Brantley Gilbert's Hard Days, 96.9 WXBQ. It's a morning air show. Steve and Nikki, I can't believe you've been at the fair all this week and you have not found the caramel apple nachos.
1: Dude, people have been looking for them. They won this big award.
0: And won the award for, I think, best snack taste or something like that.
1: I don't know.
0: They said they have them at Graham's Gourmet Apples.
1: We haven't seen it.
0: Well, Graham's is there because Graham's won the award. And so I plan on hunting them out if they don't find it. Graham's, if you're listening, I'm at exhibit building number 3 tonight, 5 to 8 p.m.
1: Really?
0: If you want to stop by and ask me to use my influence to promote your apples, then stop by and bring me a bunch.
1: What about Smash Burger?
0: That's good. Smash Tri-Cities needs no help because they're so good.
1: Smash Tri-Cities is delicious.
0: Best Smash Burger you'll ever eat.
1: Ever.
0: And I mean ever.
1: They're so delicious.
0: They really are. Good.
1: I haven't seen the Smash Burgers yet.
0: They've got their own place. Yeah. And they should be bringing us free ones too, but they don't.
1: I went and I was looking for, because you always complain and say that I always hang out and I'm just.
0: Well, that's what you're doing. I'll be slinging water tonight, 5 to 8, while you'll be walking around making sure that everybody has plenty of food for the fair and Chick-fil-A in the trailer in the back.
1: Dude, you know what? I went and I looked for Chick-fil-A. I looked for Chick-fil-A nuggets last night because I was going to put
0: them. That's because Marcus and all the ones ate it before you got there.
1: I was going to put them between my fingers like the four horsemen. It was going to be like this. I was going to take that picture.
0: You're going to look like Wolverine.
1: Yeah, dude, I was. Listen, if you think I ate, I don't think you understand at this point. At some point in time, it will happen.
0: It's going to have.
1: Just because you think I am. I'm

0: will do it. I was in there and they're like, no, we don't have any. I'm like, seriously? They're like, are you hungry? I'm like, no, I'm not hungry. I'm not. I just need to take the picture.
1: I think it's only fair, though, that you come out and help me sling water for a while.
0: I don't even know. You know what I was going to, but I might not now just because you're being hateful.
1: Just when they bring me some gourmet caramel apples tonight, you got to be sorry you didn't help me sling water.
0: If you want me to come up there, you better find me some, and I'm going to need a smash burger.
1: And some nuggets to put on your fingers.
0: Some nuggets to put in my fingers like the four horsemen.
1: Hey, listen, on a serious note, Gabby Barrett is going to be there tonight, JD Metal, so we hope that you'll come out and see us for the big show. There's something else that's going to happen this morning on the Morning Air Show. We are joining participating radio stations across the state of Tennessee. At 9 o'clock this morning, we're going to be airing Dolly's I Will Always Love You as a tribute to her. And the people are asking you, if you're driving on the highway this morning around 9 o'clock, to turn on your headlights and crank it up, sing along if you want to or whatever, as a way to remember her. Tennessee Association of Broadcasters President Chris Baker said, Dolly will certainly be remembered as a unifying force around all generations, music genres, and humanitarian causes. And so they, too, are supporting doing this for Dolly this morning as a way of just saying, you know, we remember. So we're going to be doing that at 9 o'clock this morning on the Morning Air Show.
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8: 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I'm Jay Patricks in the traffic center on the Tri-Cities Traffic Station, 96.9 WXBQ.

0: has lost one of our best, Dolly Parton. You may not remember the first time you heard Dolly, or the first time you saw her. Because Dolly was just always there, with songs you'd recognize in 2 seconds. Decades after they were released. She was amazing in front of the mic, but on camera, she was hilarious.
1: I'm gonna change you from a rooster to a hen with one shot.
0: A businesswoman and a job creator through Dollywood, Dolly Parton put millions of books in the hands of kids who needed them. Dolly Parton is the embodiment of fearless and completely, unapologetically herself.
2: I know exactly what I'm doing, and I can change it at any time.
0: That's why we all loved Dolly, and we'll always love Dolly. Gone but never forgotten. And WXBQ is feeling it right there with you. This one hurts.

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It's Ella B. Her. It's a morning air show. Steve and Nikki at 12 minutes after 9 o'clock. Don't forget, birthdays coming up in the hour, brought to you by Tommy's Plumbing. Somebody wins free.

0: 96.9 WXBQ, that's Parker McCollum and killing me on the Morning Air Show. It's Steve and Nikki. Good morning. Again, we remind you that we're going to be out today at the Appalachian Fair for the Gabby Barrett Show. I'm going to be out there handing out water, doing my job to meet the people.
1: Right.
0: I appreciate listening to this show.
1: Which I know is a shut-in, is hard for you.
0: Nikki Thomas, she doesn't care. So she'll be walking around the fair enjoying all of the desserts and meeting the big wigs.
1: I'm going to try.
0: And sitting on Gabby Barrett's bus while I'll be up there sweating.
1: Wow.
0: In the heat with very little air.
1: I had not planned on that, but listen, every time you say that, it makes me more inclined to want to do so.
0: I think everybody knows that you meant it from the moment I said it.
1: Listen, you know what? You need to calm down.
0: Just telling the truth. I will tell you this much, though. Today's weather is going to be good for the Appalachian Fair. Partly sunny. There's a chance of a shower or a thunderstorm and a high today. 88. That's a little warm. So you know, at the booth, at exhibit number 3, Stevie Boy's going to be sweating while Nikki's out there.
1: Stevie Boy?
0: That's right.
1: That's what you call yourself? Stevie Boy?
0: Stevie Boy.
1: Okay. Yeah.
0: Anyway.
1: Okay.
0: So come out and see me, and I'll give you free water. Maybe we'll have a sip together, and I'll tell you about all the troubles that I see on this show on a daily basis. Anyway.
1: Are you going to talk about Ella Langley?
0: No. I'm going to talk about Dalton, New Hampshire right now, because there was a homeowner there that got arrested after he stole a fire truck while his house was burning to the ground.
1: Oh.
0: Now, I don't know why he did it. Maybe he wanted to be sure that if the fire truck wasn't there, that his house would burn to the ground. Uh-huh. Like apparently he wanted. Or maybe he had to go to the bathroom really bad.
1: Who knows?
0: He had a friend down the street that had a house. It's possible. I mean, those kinds of opportunities to steal a fire truck don't come up often. You know what I'm saying?
1: Right.
0: Anyway, it happened Tuesday morning. The guy's name is Nestor Roman.
1: Nestor. Let's go, Nestor.
0: Nestor jumped into the fire engine while his house is like on fire, flames everywhere. People running.
1: Right.
0: He jumps into the fire truck and takes off.
1: Man.
0: He stopped at a house a couple of miles down the road and tried to get in, but couldn't get into the place. Like I told you, he might have to go to the bathroom.
1: Nestor, like, listen.
0: He might have had to go to the bathroom.
1: But Nestor, though, I mean, if you're going to do it, like, I mean, he probably saw that the door was probably open. It's all cranked up. He's probably ready to go. I mean, that might have been a lifelong dream.
0: Well, like
1: dream.
0: I said, yeah, those kinds of opportunities don't always pop up.
1: Thank you. Do we know that he didn't set the fire at his house so that he could get the fire truck ride?
0: It's entirely possible.
1: We don't know that, allegedly. We don't know.
0: He could have been home going, you know what? I would give anything just to be able to drive a fire truck one time.
1: One time.
0: I'm going to burn the house down
1: one time.
0: I can.
1: Mm. Love a fire truck.
0: Good logic, though. Yeah. His house was destroyed. The cause is under investigation, they say. I'll tell you the cause. His house burned down because he stole the fire truck.
1: Thank you.
0: Case solved.
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0: I don't understand.
1: What?
0: Ashley Cook has a new album.
1: Right.
0: And that song is on it. Okay. And she says the album was one that she co-wrote, and I guess he either sang or worked on some of the songs, her now ex-boyfriend.
1: Yeah.
0: And she says she was so hurt by their breakup that, you know, it was really difficult to put this album together.
1: Mm-hmm.
0: My question is, who in their right mind would break up with Ashley Cook?
1: She is a sweetheart.
0: She is one of the nicest people that you will ever talk
1: to. Listen. I know you hear us say that a lot of people are nice.
0: Well, it's because they are.
1: They are. And we would tell you if they were not.
0: Or you better believe it.
1: Or we would just not say anything at all if we couldn't say something nice. But if we do tell you they're nice,
0: it's because we mean it.
1: Yeah, exactly.
0: So, you know, for her to be able to do this, she says it's, you know, a tough album, but she's glad she put it out. But anyway, she's going to be at the Appalachian Fair on Saturday night. She wraps up the fair. So stop by and see Ashley Cook, brought to you by Unbound Digital.
1: Have you ever heard of phone-taking impairment effect?
0: I don't understand.
1: Photo-taking impairment effect. So these guys at Binghamton University did a study. How many times have you been going through something, you see something online, and you take a screenshot so that you can have it, hang on to it, keep it forever. Mm-hmm. If you need to reference it, that you'll have that to go back to.
0: Right.
1: According to these people, if you do that, you are less likely to remember the content.
0: Huh.
1: And it's because of this photo-taking impairment effect that says using your phone disengages you from what you're doing, and it makes it harder to remember anything.
0: Wait a minute, if you take a photo of something, you got that as the memory.
1: That's exactly, but they're saying that that impairs your ability to retain that information, which if you could retain the information, why would you need to take a screenshot?
0: Exactly.
1: In some cases.
0: Yeah. I mean, taking a screenshot helps you maintain that memory.
1: But I was looking through my, you know, I was looking through my phone the other day.
0: I think somebody who came up with this thing maybe had some impairment.
1: I have about, I don't even want to say. I'm ashamed of the number.
0: Go ahead.
1: I have probably phone screenshots, and
0: that many, huh?
1: Mm-hmm.
0: Because you can't remember.
1: No, but I'm always like, oh, I need to remember that, so click, and then I do that. But then I go back, and I'm like, oh, maybe that is right, because I'm like, oh.
0: So you're saying that you are impaired as a human being,
1: and
0: you need
1: person.
0: Screenshots
1: Liz.
0: To help you.
1: Liz.
0: No, I get it, though.
1: No, nobody needs screenshots.
0: Well, you have like, what, 780,000 photos right now on your phone?
1: No, it's like 26,000.
0: Which is nuts. I have like 100.
1: Well, you don't leave your house. What, you going to take a picture of the carpet?
0: Wow, you make me sound like I'm Howard Hughes or something.
1: I don't know that you don't have a collection of bottles around the house and you're saving your fingernail clippings. I don't know. I'm not going to judge if you do. I like you just
0: the only thing
1: are.
0: I do weird is maybe walk around the house in Kleenex boxes.
1: I have a video of you laying on the floor with Ritz crackers on your chest and squeeze cheese. I just don't, I mean, I don't know what you're doing. And look, you need to do what
0: you're
1: doing.
0: Well, then you don't want to be hanging around me this weekend.
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7: Good morning, I'm meteorologist Alan Archer, WXPQ's forecast for the Tri-Cities. Partly sunny today with a 25% chance of an afternoon, 35% evening storm. Some of the storms could be heavy later in the day. The high today, 88, the low tonight, 64. Then tomorrow, partly cloudy to cloudy skies, 20% chance of a shower, thunder shower mainly in the morning, high 88. I'm meteorologist Alan Archer, the Tri-Cities Weather Station, 96.9 WXPQ.

0: 96.9 WXBQ. It's Morning Air Show. Steve and Nikki, 949, 11 away from 10. And as I mentioned, it's going to be a beautiful day with lots of sunshine. I mean, there's a slight chance we could get a severe thunderstorm this afternoon. But as we've said numerous times, that's pretty much the calling card for every day during the summer. Nevertheless, it's 73, sunny. The humidity is down significantly from this morning.
1: Oh, my goodness.
0: So, you know, we may be in for a good day today as we welcome Gabby Barrett to the Appalachian Fair.
1: We've had a good week at the fair, knock on wood.
0: I'm telling you.
1: You know, here, whatever I can knock on, I'll do it.
0: It's been nice. Birthdays now brought to you by Tommy's Plumbing.
1: Blake Duggar in Roan Mountain is celebrating today. David Offield in Bluntville is celebrating. Jackie Grindstaff in Mountain City. Lisa Emmett in Greenville. Logan Hensley in Kingsport is celebrating. And then Walter Doss in Bristol.
0: Happy birthday to everybody. One of y'all are going to be taking home some free coffee from Tommy's Plumbing. If you've got a leak, let Tommy's take a peek. You can check him out online at tommysplumbing.com. This morning's winner is
1: Logan Hensley in Kingsport.
0: Say what?
2: Happy birthday! Woo!
0: Everybody! Everybody in the club! Everybody in the club! His family. WXBQ.com is where you go to sign up for the birthday bonanza. It's so easy. When you get to the website, you'll see something that says birthdays. Click on that baby, fill out the information, and listen to the show weekdays right around this time.
1: Well, Stevie Boy, heading out to the fair?
0: Stevie Boy is heading out tonight.
1: You wearing anything special?
0: No. I'm wearing my WXBQ garb.
1: Really?
0: Yeah. I think that's a prerequisite. Although I may be wearing shorts tonight. You know how I hate wearing shorts.
1: Wow.
0: But it's going to be 88 degrees, and I know that, you know, I'm going to be working diligently for 3 hours.
1: Giving away free water that you didn't even have to pay for?
0: Rabbit water.
1: Rabbit water made by from real rabbits.
0: And I guess by the time I see you, you will have tried all of the snacks and all the food at the fair, right?
1: Well, you know what? Look, I'm going to tell you something. I'm just going to go on a spree. I'm going to go on a spree. You're going to see me. I'm going to be laying at the edge of the table in a gluten coma. Just right there, like a roach on my back.
0: No, I figure I will see you doing your best Wolverine in the trailer with all the Chick-fil-A.
1: I'm
0: going
1: to do the Wolverine. Listen, don't make me drive to Chick-fil-A. I'll do it. I will do it. It's a matter of pride now.
0: I think that anybody that's ever worked for WXBQ and has been at the fair knows about the Chick-fil-A in the trailer because the salespeople buy it every year for the clients, and they always tell us, don't touch it.
1: We're not allowed. We're not allowed.
0: Don't touch it.
1: They don't trust us with it.
0: And then we always eat some. But anyway, I'm going to be.
1: But they haven't had it this year.
0: And I'm going to find this because you say that nobody else has found this. Graham's apples. They sell the gourmet apples. It's Graham's gourmet apples, and they have the caramel apple nachos. And I'm going to find some tonight.
1: So what was in it? It's like some sort of like fresh apples.
0: Chocolate. And there's, I think you can put other things on top of it. But I just want it with the apples and the caramel. And that'll work for me.
1: What about the smash burger?
0: I want one of those, but you know what?
1: Yeah, so you're going to have the apples for dessert?
0: Well, trying to get Smash Tri-Cities to deliver it to my booth may be a little difficult because they're very popular and they'll be busy.
1: Marcus came over there with a bucket load of donuts.
0: Well, see, Marcus is like a star, and so people just bring him stuff.
1: I know, they love Marcus.
0: But for the rest of us, we have to work for our stuff.
1: No, nobody.
0: Yeah. We don't get any free stuff here on this show. Nikki does, but I don't.
1: I don't. I bring you free stuff every time I go somewhere. They look at me and they're like, "Do you need something for Steve?" I'm like, "I think you know I do." They already know. They already know, Stevie boy.
0: Well, I'm glad they got it straight. It's about time somebody paid attention. Then,
1: over there, the Dr. Neff guy is like, "Here.
0: You can have all that you want. I just want.
1: Steve.
0: I just want the caramel apple. Nachos tonight.
1: I'll buy you. Look, if I have to make them myself, I'll do it just to get you to hush.
0: Well, it's not like you won't have plenty of time on your hands to walk around the fair and look for it.
1: You know what? I got a golf cart. Don't worry about me. Don't cry for me, Argentina.
0: Is Reggie coming up next? Reggie Neal?
1: I ain't even talking to you anymore. I'm done with you, Stevie boy.
0: I'll see you out at the fair tonight. Just look for me doing the work and look for Nikki walking around.
1: Not doing the work.
0: Anyway, till then...
1: I just have like nachos all over me. I just gotta have like, you know what?
0: I hope Gabby Barry don't let you on the bus.
1: You know what I'm gonna do? I'm gonna go over there. I'm gonna find them. I'm gonna have them. I'm gonna take pictures with them, and then I'll send them to you to your phone, Stevie boy.
0: So you're gonna take them on the bus, and you and Gabby gonna be eating.
1: Maybe
0: nuggets.
1: We will. Maybe we won't. You'll never know, will you?
0: Peace and love. Yeah.
3: We've already run out of time again.
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2: 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We've had lots and lots and lots and lots and lots of fun, but now the time has come.
1: See ya.
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0: Post reports from Tel Aviv, sanctions are having an effect.
1: New images from inside of Iran show lines at gas stations in the country, an indication the naval blockade and sanctions are starting to have a tangible effect. Inflation numbers are also rising in Iran as the currency weakens. This is affecting the entire population of Iran. Regional intelligence sources tell Fox News there is growing concern among officials in Tehran about the possibility of renewed protests in Iran over the economic situation.
0: In Massachusetts, Lindsey Clancy's murder trial resumed during the past hour with closing arguments expected to take about 90 minutes. A jury must decide whether she knew killing her three children was wrong or if she is not criminally responsible due to her claim of postpartum psychosis. 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
2: 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Reggie Neal here on the Midday Show today for Marcus Brooks. Marcus is going out to the fair this afternoon. Oh, yeah, he's in the building. He was telling me about meeting people at the fair and how much fun he'd been having. And it's not been so hot this year, so he's liking that as well. Coming up, Ella Langley is going to kick off the hour here at 96.9 WXB.

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1: No, no, don't start talking like a pirate. No, we don't hear that. 10 minutes after 10 o'clock, 75, our temperature right now, WXBQ and Bailey Zimmerman stepping up into this.

Jared Neiman. He performed that song. I remember back when at Steel Creek Park down by the river, after the lake. That's not a river, that's a creek. Steel Creek, that's why they call it that. Yeah.

0: when I get where I'm going. Brad Paisley and Dolly Parton here at 96.9 WXBQ. Hey, the Appalachian Fair is on this week. Join us tonight. Yeah, who's going to be there? August. Today's the 27th, right? Gabby Barrett. Oh, that's going to be good. 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Stop by the fair if you get there early and see Marcus. We got some water, and you can sign up to win tickets for Rhythm and Roots. That's coming soon. Rhythm and Roots. You can sign up there or meet Steve and Nikki in the booth tonight. I know Steve will be there. It's hard to know where you might find Nikki. She may be out there on a tilt-a-whirl. Maybe not. 1024 here at WXBQ. That's commercial building number 3.
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He's got a few songs on Spotify. What I want to hear is Women Want Me, Fish Fear Me.

0: the light on in the kitchen, if you don't mind. Yeah, 96.9 WXBQ, Ashley McBride. I've seen her, I think, a couple of times at the Washington County Fair. You know what? She is just as good in person as she is on the record. Yeah. Yep, she don't need no magic from the studio. Monster trucks at the Appalachian Fair tonight, 7:30. You kids want to go? Appalachian Fair. 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
4: Good morning, I'm Peter Rollins with Sullen Archer, WSBQ's forecast for the Tri-Cities. Partly sunny today with a 25% chance of an afternoon, 35% evening storm. Some of the storms could be heavy later in the day. The high today, 88, the low tonight, 64. Then tomorrow, partly cloudy to cloudy skies, 20% chance of a shower, thundershower mainly in the morning, high 88. I'm Peter Rollins with Sullen Archer, the Tri-Cities Weather Station, 96.9 WSBQ.

0: I got a woman. Kate Brown. He was on the countdown last week. Guest host. I think 2 weeks in a row. He was talking about his new house in Florida, where they had spent a lot of the summer. That's his song. It's in the top five. Called Woman. Kate Brown. And coming up on the countdown this week, I just saw a little snippet. It's going to be Little Big Town with Lon Helton, 11 o'clock on Saturday morning. I think they've got a new album coming out. First time in about 4 years we've heard from them.
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1: He's a ranch hand in a pinch, man. 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

0: For the late superstar Dolly Parton. However, it is a fitting tribute to a woman who took the entertainment world by storm. 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
1: 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Corey Kent was there last night, and there was something on the 96.9 WXBQ page where somebody did some taping, maybe of the parade. My friend Ryan was there the other night to see Lone Star. He said they were good. They were pretty good.
2: 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They covered Rolling in the Deep, that Adele song.
1: Mm-hmm. 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
2: Yeah, and that actually did really good. I was very surprised.
1: Rolling in the Deep. 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

0: Never had to put my hands up, but I did have to drop and give a drill sergeant 25 push-ups. Yep. 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It's been 4 years since the band's last album. I'm talking about Little Big Town. You know, they were on tour with George Strait. Yeah. Kimberly's daughter spent a lot of time with George because she was friends with his grandkids. And she says what cracks her up is she calls him Granddaddy. She'll say, I'm going to Granddaddy's bus. Yeah, pretty cool. Be friends with grandkids of George Strait. Probably doesn't even realize.
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The Appalachian Fair. Nikki and Steve are going to be there in the Morning Air Show in Commercial Building Number 2 and the Outdoor.

0: sharing your love with me from West Virginia down to Tennessee. Yeah. Well, the Appalachian Fair in Great Tennessee is underway. This is the day that Gabby Barrett is going to be on the main stage, presented by JD Metals. You know, I remember seeing a picture of Marcus Brooks when he was a little kid with the rabbit at the fair. We used to take pictures at the fair booth, and there was one, I guess, his mom and him. And now, how things have changed. Now he's working the fair. Yeah. Isn't that funny how things work out? Marcus is going to be there broadcasting live again this afternoon. And the rabbit will be there. And then Steve and Nikki, if you like some cold, refreshing water, we've got WXBQ water on ice there in the booth, commercial building number 2. By all means, go by and get you some. Say howdy to Steve. Yep, he'll be working the booth tonight. He said, when are you going to the fair? And I said, last year. Yeah, I went last year. I can't work in heat. I'm just too old. No, it's really not that hot this year. Marcus was saying it's been rather pleasant at the Appalachian Fair. But if you're going tonight, be sure to see Gabby Barrett. She is really, really good.
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10: Good morning, I'm meteorologist Alan Archer, WXPQ's forecast for the Tri-Cities. Partly sunny today with a 25% chance of an afternoon, 35% evening storm. Some of the storms could be heavy later in the day. The high today, 88, the low tonight, 64. Then tomorrow, partly cloudy skies, 20% chance of a shower, thundershower mainly in the morning, high 88. I'm meteorologist Alan Archer, the Tri-Cities Weather Station, 96.9 WXPQ.

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1: Their final pitch to the jury. I'm Lisa Brady, Fox News. Prosecutors in Massachusetts arguing Lindsay Clancy knew right from wrong and was not suffering postpartum psychosis when her three young children were killed, or during mental health treatment for several months leading up to the killings.
2: None of them saw any signs of psychosis ever. So they're all wrong? All these different doctors at all these different practices, they're all collectively together wrong? That doesn't make sense.
1: Plymouth County Assistant DA Jennifer Sprague says Clancy's actions the day of the killings show control and planning, including sending her husband out to run errands and searching online how much time that would take. The defense argues Clancy, who tried to kill herself, was suffering from psychosis and was over-medicated. She's pleaded not guilty by reason of insanity. Moments ago, the judge just giving the jury instructions emphasizing a guilty verdict must go beyond probability to no reasonable doubt. President Trump heads to Texas today to raise money in a critical midterm Senate race.
3: The Lone Star State has emerged as a Senate battleground, with Democrat James Tallarico leading Republican Attorney General Ken Paxton in some polls.
4: Republicans are going to win Texas, let me tell you.
3: White House Press Secretary Karoline Leavitt says President Trump is hosting a fundraiser in Houston tonight for the RNC to continue a cash advantage over Democrats.
4: I also know he's going to be out there traversing the country, meeting with everyday Americans and campaigning on behalf of the great Republican candidates across the board.
3: Recent polling also shows a tighter than expected governor's race in Texas.
1: Fox's Jared Halpern at the White House. Rescue teams and military helicopters searching for hundreds of people still missing, including more than 60 Americans after deadly flooding along the Nepal-China border. More than 350 people are known dead. 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
5: WXBQ Newsroom. I'm Kevin Castle. A failed drug test is what brought the fatal Milligan cycling crash case suspect back to Carter County after posting bond 1 week ago. Updated court documents show John Benfield tested positive for THC and alcohol after a random test was rendered on Monday, a violation of his $300,000 bond agreement approved by a Sessions Court judge. Benfield waived his extradition from North Carolina and arrived in Elizabethton Wednesday evening. Benfield was already scheduled to appear back in court on Monday. A man faces several charges after Sullivan County investigators said he came to a home in Kingsport armed with an axe. A report said 66-year-old Donald Knapp arrived at the house in Bloomingdale just after 3 a.m. while the victim told them Knapp attempted to break down their front door with the axe. Knapp ran into a wooded area near the house on Hedge Drive, but was later found and arrested by deputies. He faces two counts of aggravated assault and one count of burglary. Washington County, Virginia officials say they need more time to eradicate a potential source of mold at their historic courthouse and have closed the venue until September 14th. A county report said the structure, one of the oldest courthouses still in use in the region, will be examined by an industrial cleanup unit to remove the microbial growth in affected areas and take all steps to make the building safe after air testing 1 week ago detected the bacteria. The report also said the county is exploring alternative arrangements to conduct court-related business with the public.
6: The U.S. Department of Commerce announced Wednesday that Mountain City has been awarded $22.5 million for wastewater infrastructure improvements to support industrial growth in the region following Hurricane

0: Helene in 2024. Town of Mountain City Mayor Jerry Jordan says that it's a record-breaking grant amount for the town and the county. Deputy Assistant Secretary and COO Ben Page said the projects provide an economic outline and updated infrastructure for job creation and business expansion in areas hard hit by recent natural disasters, and they also increase communities' resilience for future events. I'm Jay Patricks.
1: The firm hired by Greenville to find their next city manager started the process by posting the job nationwide on Tuesday. City Council's first manager search was coordinated by the University of Tennessee's Municipal Technical Services. That search was paused by Mayor Cal Doty due to the lack of applicants. The new firm will keep the names of candidates private, and they hope to receive 50 to 75 resumes. The city will have their first look at the applications in mid-September and narrow the field down to semifinalists who will be interviewed in October.
2: A temporary memorial has been set up at Dollywood for guests to leave flowers and notes for Dolly Parton. But the park plans to erect a permanent spot for people to honor the Tennessee icon and philanthropist. Fans have left flowers and handwritten notes near the entrance to Dollywood. Dollywood President Eugene Naughton said the park is planning to establish a permanent memorial to Dolly. Naughton also said there will be updates in Craftsman Valley to honor Dolly, including the addition of a waterfall near the church. Naughton also said a sculpted guitar will be placed at the bottom of the nearby stream with stained glass. Naughton noted that Dolly helped create the park's master plan from the time the park began as Dollywood through 2026, and said she will always be at the center of Dollywood's plans and growth. I'm Rick Allen.
1: A study authorized by the University of Tennessee's athletic department says Big Orange fandom mixed with capital investments, new operational spending, and attendance produced a $1.1 billion effect on the Knoxville and Volunteer state economy last fiscal year. The games and related activities helped to create more than 8,000 jobs, produced a tax benefit of more than $53.9 million to state coffers, and almost $600 million in indirect spending, serving as a major economic engine for the state. For WXBQ News, I'm Kevin Castle. Al Archer's weather is next.
3: This is Alan Archer, WXBQ's forecast for the Tri-Cities. Partly sunny today with a 25% chance of an afternoon, 35% evening storm. Some of the storms could be heavy later in the day. The high today, 88. The low tonight, 64. Then tomorrow, partly cloudy skies, 20% chance of a shower, thundershower mainly in the morning, high 88. I'm meteorologist Alan Archer, the Tri-Cities Weather Station, 96.9 WXBQ.
4: Thanks for It's Reggie Neal in for Marcus Brooks today. Marcus is going to be out at the ferry again today. Daniel Grindstaff posted some. You know Daniel? Over Elizabeth. He is a bluegrass star. He had a song out with Dolly Parton, Forever Young. You can look it up on YouTube, Forever Young. Daniel says, "We'll always love you, Dolly. Thank you for giving yourself and your talent to the rest of the world." Old Daniel, you probably see him play over at the Covered Bridge stage from time to time.
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0: Corey Kent. Yeah. That dap, that's fair last night. Hope you enjoyed the show. You're going to enjoy another one tonight.
1: Ain't it a scary thing?
0: Gabby Barrett.

0: House That Built Me. Man, what a well-written song that was. Miranda Lambert got the goods out of it, huh? Well, I was on Facebook? No, it's not Facebook. Instagram a while ago. And I've got a post from the Greater Googs. The lady says, my dad was once a bodyguard stationed outside of Dolly Parton's trailer ahead of a concert. It was in New England. It was a freezing cold night. But my dad's from New England, so he's used to it. And Dolly poked her head outside of her trailer and asked if he needed anything to warm up. And my dad thanked her. He said, no, I'm doing okay. And about 10 minutes later, Dolly walked out and handed him a steamy cup of hot cocoa with whipped cream. And she said she appreciated him keeping her safe. And she didn't want him to freeze.
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started out as a small half-day community gathering back in 1926. They called it the Gray Community Fair. It's grown a lot since then. Gray Community Fair featured local agricultural exhibits, and they had $45 in total prize money. $45. Well, that's quite a bit in 1926, I believe.

0: Blessings. Blessings. Yeah. That's Trey Pendley at 96.9 WXBQ. And I played the Traveling Soldier a while ago, and I thought about all the folks down at the VA, all the people I see when I go down. I want to thank the people in the radiation department, everybody over in the pharmacy, and all through the VA, the people that took out my gallbladder. What'd y'all do with that thing? You said it was bad, but I don't know. I guess they did, though. Anybody listening at the VA, thanks so much for turning on 96.9 WXBQ. And remember the fair tonight. If you're headed that way, Gabby Barrett is going to be on the main stage, sponsored by JD Metals. Look for Marcus Brooks. Steve and Nikki will be there, and the WXBQ Rabbit as well.
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1: It's Estelle and Archer, WXPQ's forecast for the Tri-Cities. Partly sunny today with a 25% chance of an afternoon, 35% evening storm. Some of the storms could be heavy later in the day. The high today, 88. The low tonight, 64. Then tomorrow, partly cloudy skies, 20% chance of a shower, thundershower, mainly in the morning, high 88. I'm meteorologist Estelle and Archer, the Tri-Cities Weather Station, 96.9 WXPQ.

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1: The jury has the case. Lisa Brady, Fox News. At the murder trial of Lindsay Clancy, the Massachusetts mom charged with killing her three young children, deliberations just beginning after lengthy instructions from the judge and closing arguments.
2: With her attorney, Kevin Reddington, referencing the, quote, lousy medical care she got from various mental health providers.
3: Because one thing this kid did was try to do what she was supposed to do. She took the drugs as she was told to take them.
2: Clancy has pleaded not guilty by reason of insanity in the killings of her three kids, all under age six, in January 2023.
1: Fox's Tanya J. Powers, the defense, says Clancy was suffering from postpartum psychosis. Prosecutor Jennifer Sprague suggesting Clancy lied about hearing a voice and had control of her actions based on the level of planning, including sending her husband out for errands before the killings and her attempted suicide.
4: She didn't bring them up to their beds and put them with their favorite stuffed animal and cover them up gently and lovingly, leaving them peacefully there. No. She left them discarded on the basement floor like broken toys because she was done playing the game.
1: The jury has several options, including murder, manslaughter, and not guilty by lack of criminal responsibility, which could send Clancy to a mental health facility. U.S. Attorney General Todd Blanche visiting Puerto Rico to announce charges against more than 80 accused members of a drug trafficking gang.
5: Taking the fight to the cartels with unprecedented force and efficiency makes clear that we, along with our international partners, have zero tolerance for criminal activity.
1: Blanche saying the U.S. also worked with Ecuador to take down more than 20 suspected cartel members there, expanding the reach of ongoing operations. 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
9: Hey, Reggie Neal here with more of today's country and your 24-karat country favorites. I was watching a little TV last night, and they were interviewing a pig. No, Dave Dirk's got to hold some kind of Schweine. Schweinhund. It was a cute pig. It weighed about 20, maybe 40 pounds, but they say they grow to be like 300. I smell bacon.
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9: Oh, that was uncalled for. I take that back. Where's the mic eraser?

0: Chester. It's a little too late. No, it's not. I was talking about Kane Brown a while ago going to school in, where was it? Sunny Days. He also went to Red Bank, according to Wikipedia. Kane Brown and Lauren Elena did not go to high school together, but we were classmates in middle school, according to Music Mayhem or somebody like Bobby Bones or somebody knows stuff. And I just look it up online and act like I'm smart. Well, I'm not. You know, 22 minutes after 1 o'clock, it's going to be a great evening at the Appalachian Fair. The music is going to be awesome. Gabby Barrett on the main stage, presented by J.D. Metals. We'll be talking to Marcus Brooks. He'll be out there around 3 o'clock this afternoon, all set up to sign you up for tickets to Rhythm and Roots.
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Hopefully on your feet. It's Tyler Hubbard wrapping up a No Talk Triple Play here at WXBQ. 1:35, new forecast coming up here in a few minutes. I'm getting it ready now.

0: That's Dustin Lynch, Stars Like Confetti on 96.9 WXBQ. It's Fair Week in Great Tennessee, the Appalachian Fair. Started last Saturday and runs through this Saturday, the 29th. They plans to join us. If you want to go tonight, it's going to be a good night. J.D. Metals presents Gabby Barrett on the main stage around 8 o'clock tonight. And tomorrow night, Cameron Marlowe, sponsored by Precision Electrical. And if you got a Saturday planned to the fair, Ashley Cook will be on the main stage, presented by Unbound Digital. We'll be checking in with Marcus Brooks out there in a little bit. We got the updated forecast coming up here in a couple minutes.
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2: WXPQ's forecast for the Tri-Cities for today, partly cloudy. It's a 20% chance of a locally heavy afternoon storm and a high temperature at 88, while 35% tonight at 65. Tomorrow, partly cloudy at times, a 30% thundershower mainly in the afternoon at 87, followed then on Saturday, partly cloudy with a 20% chance of an afternoon storm and a high up to 88. I'm meteorologist Alan Archer here at the Tri-Cities Weather Station, 96.9. 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
3: We've been to both Carolinas, seen a big Montana sky, driven up and down the coast a few times, London, Paris, paradise. But ain't got much memory of the scenes, come to think I missed them all. And damn, babe,

0: just want to be by you. Luke Combs had a listener go to a show earlier in the year, and he said,
1: "The crowd, what amazed me was when Luke started singing, he wasn't alone. It was like everybody in there was singing with him, and it was just awesome."
0: He also said he got straight to the bus, but the line was backed up at Taco Bell at 2:30. I love it. 148, Parker McCollum. Handle on you.

0: finally got a handle on you. Parker McCollum here at 96.9 WXBQ. Drake will be sliding in here about 3 o'clock this afternoon for your drive home. We have traffic on the way. And if you see anything on the highways or byways, I see something down near Lowland going on again today. There must be some kind of work going on the I-81 down there in the Morristown area. I think it's northbound. But we'll be watching that this afternoon here on The Traffic with Kevin at WXBQ.
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0: You and your mama. You were like 14 years old and real tall. I felt awkward in the picture. Yeah. Hey, stop by the booth tonight at the Appalachian Fair. The WXBQ booth is in a commercial building number 3. Steve's going to be there signing people up for a pair of weekend passes to Bristol's Rhythm and Roots reunion, where you could see St. Paul and the Broken Bones. Man, you talk about blues. That white boy can sing the blues.
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0: take the wheel. That is Carrie Underwood at 96.9 WXBQ 237. I wonder if Carrie Underwood ever smoked a cigarette. Yeah, my sister was telling me on the phone the other day about her and Linda, our first cousin. They snuck up, found a cigarette out in the yard and snuck upstairs to Grandma's house and smoked it. And I said, did you get caught? No, we opened the window so we wouldn't get caught. Well, at least they didn't catch that habit. Because I did. Carly Pierce started out at Dollywood. She was a singer at Dollywood. And I don't know, I haven't checked her Facebook or Instagram to see what she has said about Dolly, but she did have a bad habit.
1: I worry a lot. I worry about everything. It's in my blood. If like my grandma was a worrier, I worry about all kinds of things. It's just hard to get my mind to shut off. I would like to worry less and live in the moment a little more.
0: Well, good for you. I worry because I don't have nothing to worry about.
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2: WXPQ forecast here for the Tri-Cities. 35% widely scattered shower, thundershower through this evening from the southwest. A high of around 88. An overnight low tonight 65. Well, then tomorrow, partly cloudy, cloudy at times. 35% chance of a widely scattered thundershower developing at yet any time. Mainly afternoon, however, at 87. And then we'll follow up over the weekend. Partly cloudy, cloudy Saturday. It's a 20% Sunday. 20% chance of a thundershower as well. I'm meteorologist Alan Archer here at the Tri-Cities Weather Station 96.9 WXPQ.

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Joe Nichols, it is a good day.

0: good day. I was looking at MSN a while ago, and they got an article about Dick Van Dyke. He claims his secret to a long life. He's a few weeks before turning 100, so maybe we'll listen. He said he's never really able to work up a feeling of hate. It attributes reaching 99 to his bright outlook. Okay. And Nikki gave me advice yesterday. He said, just let it flow. Just let it flow.
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1: One of the Great Lakes gets a new name from President Trump. I'm Lisa Brady, Fox News. This is a trade dispute with Canada continues.
2: An executive order directs the U.S. Geographic Naming Agency to rename Lake Ontario to Lake America.
3: So if you think about it, we have a gulf and we have a lake. Now all we need is an ocean.
2: President Trump's renaming of the Great Lake is the latest escalation in a trade war that has seen both the U.S. and Canada announce higher tariffs on each other.
3: They'll ask me, who's the worst to deal with on trade? And I said, that's easy, Canada. They are the worst to trade, and they feel entitled, and just we can't have that.
2: Canada is not forced to change the name of the lake, which creates a border between New York and Ontario.
1: Fox's Jared Halpern at the White House. The U.S. and Canada have blamed each other for a breakdown in trade talks. It's up to the jury at the murder trial of Lindsay Clancy, charged with murdering her three young children in Massachusetts just before jumping from a second-floor window. Prosecutor Jennifer Sprague suggesting Clancy was in control of her actions and lied about hearing a voice.
4: It says kill the kids so you can kill yourself. So she had to choose where, the basement. She had to choose how, strangulation. She had to choose with what, exercise band. Choose again, exercise band. Choose again, exercise band. She had to choose how to kill herself.
1: Defense attorney Kevin Reddington telling the jury,
5: this young lady is not guilty of the killing of her children. Because she was suffering from a disease and defect, as His Honor instructed you. And they're not going to be able to prove otherwise. And it's their burden, not ours.
1: In addition to murder or not criminally responsible, the jury can also consider a manslaughter charge. America is listening to Fox News.
6: Good afternoon. It is Marcus Brooks. We are out live at the Appalachian Fair, and we're set for another big evening of great live music here as we've got Gabby Barrett coming up tonight on the main stage at 8 p.m. in a show brought to you by JD Metals. Now, she was just sound checking, just stopped, I think, a moment ago. Holy cow, is she talented. You are going to want to see this show tonight. Some reserved seats still on sale. Remember, you can get into the back bleachers with just your general admission into the fair. Just $10 for adults and children 11 and under free into the Appalachian Fair tonight. So come on down. It is a warm one. You're going to want those WXBQ rabbit waters. We're going to give those away for free starting at 5 in commercial building number 3. It's Appalachian Fair time again in gray, but 96.9 WXBQ. It's been

That is low cash, and I love this life. You know, I gotta agree with you. 96.9 WXBQ. Here's Luke Bryan. She country and she knows it.

0: 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Accidents, traffic jams, tie-up situations, whatever's going on, we'll tell everybody about it. Kevin Castle standing by in the WXBQ Traffic Center to take your calls on the traffic hotline this afternoon. And Mr. Marcus Brooks is standing by out at the Appalachian Fair to, have some fun this afternoon.
1: That's right. No backups currently at the concession stands, but that will change as we move through the afternoon. Right when I want something is when I look over there and there's about 12 people in line.
0: Right.
1: That's the way now, it goes. I don't want anything right now. It's free and easy.
0: Let me ask you a question. Yeah, yes. Because, you know, when I was out there the other day, I didn't really get a chance to go through all the eateries and something. Have you found any place that has cheesecake?
1: Yes, I did see a place just right down here. I don't remember what it's called. I'm going to find out and let you know. But just right near us here, there's a place that has cheesecake.
0: Cheesecake is like just slightly under the tier for me. You know, it's donuts and then cheesecake.
1: Man, I do love a good cheesecake.
0: Uh-huh.
1: I'm gonna go down there and investigate here in just a minute. Of course, we're over here in Gray at the fair, ready for another exciting day of fair fun. You know, they got some specials going on today. It is Senior Citizens Day here at the Appalachian Fair, as those that are 60 and over admitted for just $5 today. Also, we're honoring our military here. It's Military Appreciation, $5 admission with ID. And also, they have the Midway Special. That's happening again today. Unlimited rides for just $25. So get here early and ride till you're done. Be able to take advantage of that as much as you want here as we move through the afternoon and evening. Tonight's concert coming up at 8 o'clock. 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So we appreciate them being a sponsor of the show tonight. But, man, we're just excited for another one. As I mentioned, when I got here today, Gabby Barrett was going through her sound check, and she is unbelievably talented. So make sure you get down here and see it tonight, 8 o'clock. Also going to have the Golden Knights exhibition right before that, 7 o'clock this evening, as they'll be landing down at the arena coming up tonight. And tonight is the last night of the Golden Knights exhibition. So if you've missed them, tonight is the night, last night to see them as they jump out of that plane in the sky and soar down. It is something to see. So get out here tonight. It's the Appalachian Fair as we roll on. Marcus Brooks here in Gray for WXBQ.
2: Extended delays, Bristol, Virginia, off of Bonham Road and Exit 7. They've got a pretty good-sized traffic jam due to construction on Old Airport Road as you head towards King Mill Pike. Mowing crews are back on Interstate 81 this afternoon in Southwest Virginia. They're up in the Emory area. They'll be mowing until 5 p.m. this afternoon. And watch out for the next hour, hour and a half, as classes dismiss for the day. Watch out for students and school buses. It's Kevin Castle in the Traffic Center on the Tri-Cities Traffic Station, 96.9 WXBQ.
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0: That's Ella Langley with Ernest on Backup Vocals and Loving Life Again. 96.9 WXBQ, today's country and your 24-karat favorites. I'm Drake, 344 now. Marcus Brooks is in gray today at the Appalachian Fairgrounds for night number four of the Appalachian Fair, I think it is.
1: I quit counting. Yeah. I think it's five, right?
0: Is it five? Is it?
1: Because yeah, it's Saturday, Monday, Tuesday, Wednesday, Thursday.
0: So five. I don't know. I don't do good with the maths.
1: It ain't my strong suit either, brother.
0: You. We're radio Ernest. People. We were talking hired about for our math skills.
1: That's right. We press buttons.
0: Yeah, that's it.
1: You were talking about Ernest a second ago. That song played. I was talking with my son about Ernest, and I said something, Ernest. I said, "You know what I mean, Vern?" And he looked at me like I had three eyes. And I realized I'd failed as a parent by not showing him, you know, all the Ernest movies. Ernest Goes to Camp. Ernest Scared Stupid. All the Ernest movies. I liked Ernest growing up.
0: Yeah.
1: Different Ernest now,
0: the
1: though.
0: Ernest movies
1: not Jim
0: were
1: Varney.
0: Great.
1: And yeah.
0: You know, I felt the same way the other day when I told the Lone Star joke.
1: Oh, yeah, about the raspberry?
0: Yeah, about the raspberry, and nobody got it. And I'm like, come on. Am I the only person alive that remembers Spaceballs?
1: I heard there was a lot of looks at you, a little bit of whispering. What's he talking about?
0: Right? Well, even Nikki, I told her, and she was like, she just looked at me. And I'm just, you know that look. You know the one I'm talking about.
1: I get it.
0: The one that Steve gets like two or three times a day.
1: An hour. Yeah. Yeah. We'd love to see everybody tonight at the Appalachian Fair. Come give us a look. We're going to have a great time here as we move through the afternoon and evening. A little bit warmer today, that is for sure. But still, I mean, it's summertime in East Tennessee. It's what you get. But by the time concert time rolls around, I guarantee you it'll be cooled down a little bit. And we're going to see a great show tonight with Gabby Barrett, 8 p.m. sharp here on the main stage. I was just walking through before I came on the air here a few minutes ago, Drake, and was walking through some of the youth exhibits. The building right next to where we're set up, they have the youth exhibits there, and you get to see what all the young craftsmen and the high school students and things have put together to enter into contests and things, and some of their work down there is unbelievable. Some of the artistry and craftsmanship, it's really cool to see. So make sure you make that a stop if you're coming out to the fair tonight. Go through and see some of these youth exhibits, and they also had like tasty treats, baking contests and things that people had entered, our youth, and had won. And I wish I could get into the glass case and get the, there's one piece of cake down there. It looks unbelievable, but I won't get it. I'll go, you know, get something from one of our vendors here. But man, it's incredible some of the things that our youth have done. And not just the youngsters around here, the humans. We got the youngsters in forms of animals all over the place. They got the Barnyard Nursery, which is kind of right next to that exhibit building. They got all the little baby animals. I always enjoy watching those ducks, those little baby chicks go down the water slide. Always fun to see. So come out to the Appalachian Fair, see those animals, see a great concert, and have a great time with us tonight here in gray. It's Marcus Brooks with WXVQ.
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9: WXPQ's forecast for the Tri-Cities for today, partly cloudy to cloudy. It's a 20% chance of a locally heavy afternoon storm and a high temperature at 88, while 35% tonight at 65. Tomorrow, partly cloudy, cloudy at times, a 30% thundershower may in the afternoon at 87, followed then on Saturday, partly cloudy to cloudy with a 20% chance of an afternoon storm and a high up to 88. I'm meteorologist Alan Archer here at the Tri-Cities Weather Station, 96.9 WXBQ.

0: Bailey Zimmerman and Chevy Silverado at 96.9 WXBQ, today's country and your 24 karat favorites. Marcus Brooks out at the Appalachian Fair today. You know, Marcus, that song, it makes me sad because can you imagine going through a breakup like that and still being forced to drive a Chevy Silverado?
1: I know. I actually drive a Chevy.
0: I know.
1: So.
0: I know. I drive a Ford.
1: All right, calm down, you. Getting heckled out here. We're at the Appalachian Fair. We're ready for a show tonight. 8 o'clock is going to be a good one. 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The show is Gabby Barrett's, 8 p.m. Should be an awesome show. She was sound checking earlier, and she is an amazing talent, and it's going to be something to see. Another thing to see tonight, if you like the monster trucks, well, they're going to be here one more time. This is their final night this week at the fair. 7:30 for the monster truck show down at the arena, so that'll be a good time too. So if you like big old monster trucks, car crushing action, or if you want to see the music or both, it's here tonight at the fair. So get on down here. $10 admission into the fair here today. Kids 11 and under free, and it is senior day. 16 over in for just $5. Marcus Brooks here at the Appalachian Fair in Gray with WXBQ.
2: Of heavy traffic over in Greenville, including stops at Industrial Road, Justice Drive, and the Irwin Highway intersection. Several work zones on Interstate 81 in Bristol and Abingdon that includes some road work, 81 southbound near exit 13. It's Kevin Castle in the traffic center on the Tri-Cities Traffic Station, 96.9 WXBQ.
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5: A
11: desperate search for survivors. I'm Lisa Brady, Fox News. After devastating flash flooding and mudslides along Nepal's border with China.
12: Nobody's ever seen anything quite like that. We're very powerful, strong, you know, strong, well-built buildings were wiped out like they were toothpicks. It's a terrible thing.
11: President Trump says he's offered help, and State Department spokesman Tommy Pigott just telling Fox News.
13: We're in close coordination with the local authorities as they assess their needs. We have already mobilized $500,000 in terms of emergency humanitarian assistance, including shelter, food, sanitation, things that are desperately needed.
11: Pigott says 90 Americans are among hundreds unaccounted for as around-the-clock search continues. The flooding's already blamed for more than 300 deaths. Nepal and China warning more flooding is possible. President Trump taking questions in the Oval Office after signing an executive order aimed at changing Lake Ontario's name to Lake America as a trade dispute with Canada deepens.
12: We lose on average over the last 15 years $60 billion a year carrying Canada, so we just can't do it anymore. We love the people of Canada.
11: He argues U.S. industries have been treated unfairly. Canada blames U.S. demands for a breakdown in talks. Federal safety investigators flagging communication problems that appear to have allowed a commercial jet and the president's helicopter to get too close earlier this month. The NTSB's preliminary report says Reagan Airport controllers allowed both aircraft to take off at the same time.
14: Following a collision between an Army Black Hawk helicopter and an airliner last year, all takeoffs and landings at the airport are supposed to be halted whenever a helicopter is passing on a conflicting route. Officials say Marine One and the jet were not in danger of colliding, but were less than a mile apart.
11: Fox's Jared Halpern at the White House. The report also says controllers and Marine One pilots had a meeting on communication issues a week before the takeoff incident. The Dow up 104 at the bell. 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
1: Well, good afternoon. We're over in gray as the Appalachian Fair rolls on night number 5 here as we've got another great country concert coming your way, Tri-Cities, if you've been wanting a good concert. Some great live music. Boy, we have it tonight. Gabby Barrett's going to be on the main stage at 8 p.m. That's brought to you by JD Metals. She's got so many big hits. Of course, I Hope, probably the biggest so far, but a lot of her new brand new stuff is just awesome, too. And an amazing talent, American Idol alum. Get out here and see her tonight at 8. The show kicks off then. In the meantime, all kinds of fun happening with rides, the animals, lots of games, everything. It's fair time. What else is there? Come on by. Have some fun with us tonight at the Appalachian Fair in gray, WXBQ.

0: 96.9 WXBQ. That is old school Shania Twain and Any Man of Mine. Always a good day when you got some Shania Twain in your life. It's 422. I am Drake Stevens. Marcus Brooks is out at the Appalachian Fair today. You know, I was reading recently, Marcus, that Kane Brown actually has a new song that he's been working on that's supposed to feature Shania Twain on vocals.
1: Okay.
0: Yeah, it's going to be called... I'm serious about this. It's not a joke. It's going to be called...
1: I'm still waiting for the punchline.
0: This is not a joke. I know. I know you think

0: it's a joke because it's me telling it. Mm-hmm. But no, this is true. He has a song called "Whose Bed" or "Whose Bed Have My Boots Been Under."
1: Oh, okay.
0: And it's basically kind of like a tribute to the old school "Whose Bed Have Your Boots Been Under."
1: Did he
0: and
1: get drugged or something? Why doesn't he know?
0: I don't know. It sounds like it's an interesting concept, especially if Shania Twain is joining him on the song. But I think it's pretty awesome myself. I can't wait to hear it.
1: Well, I will definitely take a listen. We'll see how it turns out. You know when that's going to be released or anything?
0: I do not know when it's going to be released. There's no release date on it, but Kane is calling it a guy's version of "Whose Bed Have Your Boots Been Under."
1: All right. We'll see how that is. Hopefully we hear more on that soon.
0: Yeah.
1: We're over here at the Appalachian Fair. It's Marcus Brooks here. We're having a good time thinking about what I'm going to eat. I got some, what is that, Brittany Smash Tacos. She's got some, it's like a smash burger, but in taco form. It looks very interesting. So I'm going to have to check that out. I do love a good smash burger. Those are so good. And, man, if you're looking for something good to eat here this afternoon into the evening hour, so many awesome vendors out here, a lot of different barbecue options. If you want a big turkey leg, you can get one right up here, too. Corn dogs, funnel cakes, all the fair food. And there's usually some interesting creations that you can find around the fair here or there. So make sure you're keeping an eye out for some of those interesting things you could try, unique items here at the fair. They always have them. But we're looking forward to a nice time here tonight. Hopefully we have good weather. We've had it all week so far. Now it is a little bit warmer today, but we've stayed dry so far. And like I said, hopefully that continues tonight as we've got an awesome show planned for 8 o'clock. Gabby Barrett is on stage, and that show is brought to you by JD Metals. 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I had a veteran stop by a few minutes ago and ask about the U.S. Army Golden Knights parachute team and when that was going to happen. That'll be 7 o'clock this evening as they'll be landing down at the arena where they have the monster truck show. They'll do their flight at 7 and then the trucks at 7:30 tonight. So great evening. Ready for you. We just want you to come out and have some fun with us. The Appalachian Fair and Gray. Marcus Brooks out here with WXBQ.
2: In Southwest Virginia, Bristol, Virginia. It's on Gate City Highway near Valley Institute Elementary. And construction-related stops continue over in Northeast Tennessee. It's on Interstate 81. They've got work happening on northbound 81 with traffic down to one lane near Exit 8. It's Kevin Castle in the Traffic Center on the Tri-Cities Traffic Station, 96.9 WXBQ.
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0: 96.9 WXBQ, brand new Jason Aldean. That's called Anytime Soon. I am Drake, and Marcus, I don't think we're running out of good music anytime soon at the fair.
1: We are not. The next several nights looks really great. And, you know, I was on stage yesterday, and a couple times throughout the week, I've been asking, you know, who folks are excited to see, one artist or another. You know, we've gotten a lot of people really excited about Cameron Marlowe. Mm-hmm. That show is tomorrow night here at the fair, also an 8 o'clock start time. So I know a lot of people really excited to see him. Saturday going to be a good one, too. Ashley Cook in the Tri-Cities for a show at 8 p.m. And tonight, man, we've got an amazing talent, former American Idol star, and she's kind of moved past that and now is just a star. She's got some amazing songs. She's going to be on the stage. That's Gabby Barrett tonight here at 8 o'clock at the Appalachian Fair. We just need to see you down here. Lots of options for food and, of course, all the rides going out there up there. I was walking through the Midway yesterday and just looking at some of these rides and thinking, yep, I would do that one. And then I look at this one and say, absolutely not. It's not for me. But pretty much if you like the craziest rides, they've got the craziest rides here. Or if you just want to get on the Ferris wheel, maybe find a buddy to ride onto the Ferris wheel. You could do that here at the Appalachian Fair. Always great to just walk around and enjoy the fair atmosphere. And it's a good one here at the fairgrounds. Livestock down there. If you want to walk through and look at some of those big animals down there, they've got the Bart Long Clydesdales here tonight as well. Those will be on display until 10 p.m. Those amazing animals right down not too far away from us. And then it is going to be your last night tonight to see the U.S. Army Golden Knights parachute team fly in to the arena down where they do the monster trucks tonight. They're going to be flying in at 7 o'clock sharp, and it's been something to see every single night. But tonight is the last night to see it, so if you're wanting to, better get out here and see them a little bit later on, 7 o'clock tonight. We're at the fair. Come by and see us. We'll have Steve up in the commercial building starting at 5 o'clock. He's going to be giving out some of that ice-cold WXBQ water, and you're probably going to want some tonight because it's a little warm. Come see us. It's Marcus Brooks at the Appalachian Fair in Gray with WXBQ.
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10: WXPQ's forecast for the Tri-Cities for today, partly cloudy to cloudy. It's a 20% chance of a locally heavy afternoon storm and a high temperature at 88, while 35% tonight at 65. Tomorrow, partly cloudy, cloudy at times, a 30% thundershower may in the afternoon at 87, followed then on Saturday, partly cloudy to cloudy with a 20% chance of an afternoon storm and a high up to 88. I'm meteorologist Alan Archer here at the Tri-Cities Weather Station. 96.9 WXBQ.

0: 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I am Drake Stevens here with you this afternoon as we're getting ready to roll into our rush hour drive home traffic. And that means we need to be paying attention to the roadways. And, of course, Mr. Kevin Castle in the WXBQ Traffic Center will be keeping you up to date as the afternoon progresses. And if you see any traffic problems, accidents, traffic jams, whatever, let us know about them. 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It's absolutely toll-free. That way we can tell everybody else about them. And speaking of the kind of run-tailed attitude that we have here at WXBQ, Marcus Brooks.
1: Hey.
0: He's out there at the Appalachian Fair. He's running to tell us about all the good stuff happening out there tonight.
2: A lot of good happening here. I was just talking with Steve. He's kind of checked in down here. He's on his way up to the booth as he'll be up there starting at 5, giving out some of that WXBQ ice cold rabbit water up there. We're just sitting here talking about all the delicious food options that they've got here at the fair, and he's trying to decide what he wants. I know he wants those candy apple nachos or whatever from down here. He's been talking about those all week, so I heard him this morning begging him to come up there and said he would gladly promote their product if they come up there and hook him up. So we'll see what happens here later this afternoon. It'll be interesting to see. But, yeah, so many great food options here at the fair. So come out, have some dinner, ride some rides, see the monster truck, see the U.S. Army Golden Knights parachute team, and see a great country concert. Sounds like a fun evening to me because we've got Gabby Barrett ready to go on stage. 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They're right there on 11E in Limestone. But stop by and see us this evening. Like I said, Steve up at our booth. I think Nikki's going to join him here in just a few minutes, and we'll have some water and your chance to sign up for some tickets to Rhythm and Roots, which is coming up here real soon. We've got weekend passes to Rhythm and Roots that we're giving up away there if you just stop by and sign up. And speaking of our sponsors, want to thank the Birthplace of Country Music Museum.

0: who is a sponsor of our booth up there in Commercial Building 3. 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
1: Outside the city of Bristol on Gate City Highway that has been canceled. All of those lanes are back open near Valley Institute. The work zone still active near exit 8, that is I-81 northbound down in Morristown, White Pine. Traffic starting to pick up on Bobby Hicks Highway over in Gray off I-26. For another night of the Appalachian Fair, give yourself extra time to watch out for pedestrians and find a parking space. It's Kevin Castle in the Traffic Center on the Tri-Cities Traffic Station, 96.9 WXBQ.
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1: The jury is done for the day. I'm Lisa Brady, Fox News. The judge in the Massachusetts murder trial of Lindsay Clancy, charged with killing her three young children, sending jurors home for the night just over 3 hours after deliberations began. The defense argues Clancy suffered a psychotic break after being misdiagnosed and overmedicated, strangling the children just before jumping out a second-floor window in 2023. But Plymouth County Assistant DA Jennifer Sprague says there are multiple red flags over Clancy's claim a voice told her to do it.
2: She only heard the voice one time. She never heard it before, and she hasn't heard it since. So how that works? It's a red flag that she's making up the voice.
1: Sprague also using her closing argument to detail Clancy's planning and decision-making on the day of the killings.
3: This jury must now decide, is Lindsay Clancy criminally responsible for killing her three children, Cora, Dawson, and Callan? Specifically, did the prosecution prove beyond a reasonable doubt that she had the substantial capacity to understand the killings were wrong and to control her actions?
1: Fox's Brian Yenis at the courthouse in Plymouth. The jury is also allowed to consider manslaughter instead of murder. This could deepen the trade dispute with Canada.
4: We're going to be changing the name of Lake Ontario, effective immediately, to Lake America.
1: President Trump signing an executive order that Canada does not have to follow. That Great Lake is a border between Canada and New York. The president has argued Canada treats the U.S. unfairly on trade. Canada blames U.S. demands for the recent breakdown in trade talks. Americans are among the hundreds missing after deadly flooding in Nepal along the border with China.
5: We have 90 Americans that are currently unaccounted for that we're in coordination with local authorities to try to locate.
1: State Department spokesman Tommy Piggott says no American casualties are confirmed. That flooding is blamed for more than 300 deaths. 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
6: Hey, Drake. Are you there, buddy?
7: Oh, I'm here. Are you there?
6: Oh, yes, I'm here. It's 5 o'clock whistle time.
7: It is 5 o'clock whistle time.
6: Did you hit the whistle?
7: All right, so let's get it done. We're going to blow that whistle and blow this popsicle stand and get to the Appalachian Fair. We're going to call this the fair whistle today.
6: All right.
7: And me.
6: Can we start this entire thing over? Is that possible or no? Are we? I guess it already happened. We just have to roll with it.
7: We're already there. Let's just run with it.
6: All right.

Hey, it's Marcus Brooks. I'm out live today at the Appalachian Fair, and we want to see you right here with us because we're ready to have a big country concert tonight at 8 o'clock, brought to you by JD Metals. Gabby Barrett on stage, so get on down here, have a funnel cake and a big time with us at WXBQ.

Justin Moore, you look like I need a drink. I've seen that look really once. Since we're done with WXB here, here's Kenny Chesney.

0: 96.9 WXBQ, today's country and your 24 karat favorites. I'm Drake. It is 5:20 now. Your WXBQ, Marcus Brooks is out at the Appalachian Fair today. You know, I was reading something that kind of scared me here, Marcus.
1: What's that?
0: You know, there's kind of a trade war going on right now, and there's been some tariffs that are put on goods from Canada.
1: Mm-hmm.
0: Well, the ones that are most affected by this, apparently, is toilet paper.
1: Here we go again. Daggone it.
0: Dude, yeah, like, I'm having flashbacks of COVID right now. It's like, am I going to be able to get my toilet paper?
1: This is... I'm not interested in doing that a whole thing again.
0: No,
1: so can we just not? We need to figure this out.
0: I don't want this. I mean, the companies like Procter & Gamble that own Charmin have already said that price increases are imminent.
1: Well, the good news is fall is coming, and we'll stock you up with some leaves,
0: right?
1: And you'll be in good shape.
0: I got some trees at my house. I'll be fine.
1: Yeah. So maybe not worry about it after all.
0: Yeah.
1: It's Fair Time here again in gray. It's a special day in several ways. Number one, it's Senior Citizens Day here at the fairgrounds. Those 60 and over are going to get in for just $5 tonight. Also, we want to honor our military members. It's military appreciation. Those military members are in for $5 with a military ID today. The Midway Special continues as well. Unlimited rides for $25 here tonight at the Appalachian Fair. Now, coming up at 6 o'clock, they're going to be having Appy's Parade, which is fun for the kids. A lot of mascots kind of bebopping around, and you can kind of take that in. Great for the kids. They're going to be having something cool this year, something new, I believe. The Blue Ribbon Brick Building is going to be happening on the museum stage. You're going to be crafting some things down there. That ought to be fun to see. And then what's been fun all week to watch is the Watermelon Eating Contest. That's going on at 6:45, just out near the Midway. That's been a great event all week long. I've seen some of the pictures, and man, it should be something to see tonight. The Golden Knights in for their final night tonight, 7 p.m. as they'll jump and fly in their parachutes. And tonight is the last night to see it. They'll be landing down at the arena at 7 o'clock. Monster trucks to follow at 7:30. They usually pack them down in there for the monster trucks. That's one more time this week. That's tonight, last time. And then at 8 o'clock tonight, we've got a big concert on the main stage with American Idol alum, hit maker Gabby Barrett, presented by JD Metals. Still some reserved seats available, but your fair admission will get you into the bleachers tonight with a great view of the show. So get out here and enjoy it. Gonna be another great night at the fair in gray. It's Marcus Brooks here at WXBQ.
2: Quarter mile from Sunnyside Baptist Church in Greenville, an alert at the corner of Whispering Road and Jones Bridge Road. The hot traffic spot right now is the exit 19 area of Interstate 26 in Johnson City. Currently a 1 mile traffic jam. It's westbound stretching up to Boones Creek and all the way back to the North Rome Street exit. And down below State of Franklin is a parking lot with folks waiting to get up on the interstate. It's Kevin Castle in the traffic center on the Tri-Cities Traffic Station, 96.9 WXBQ.
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0: Cody Johnson, Till You Can't, 96.9 WXBQ, Today's Country, and your 24 karat favorites. This is one of my favorite songs that's came out in a long time, Marcus.
1: Yes, love that song.
0: That's such a good tune.
1: Yeah, even, you know, Kid Rock had his turn at it. And speaking of Kid Rock, you know, Gabby Barrett was a part of the Kid Rock, that halftime show that that they did. So,
0: oh yeah,
1: if you remember seeing that, she'll be out here performing tonight on the main stage, 8 p.m. It's going to be an awesome show. Just looking at some notes from Gabby and kind of seeing some things that she had done. You know, she's had some new material out, some new stuff in the works, and some amazing songs in the past, several number ones, and it started with I Hope for her, which was a huge hit from American Idol, and then she's kind of gone on to have some more success. But she is just an unbelievable talent. I heard that during the sound check, and you're going to hear it tonight at 8 o'clock here, presented by JD Metals, our sponsor tonight here at the Appalachian Fairgrounds for the concert tonight. So thank you to JD Metals over there in Limestone. 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We got some great music the rest of the week. As tomorrow night, it's going to be a big one. Cameron Marlowe is going to be here performing, and there was some girls screeching out there when we mentioned his name on stage. You're excited to see Cameron Marlowe, 8 p.m. tomorrow night here at the fair. Then Saturday, we wrap things up in a big way with Ashley Cook. And speaking of Saturday, you know, so many things are going to be going on here at the fair on Saturday. They try to cram all the things in, and that's going to be a great day to come. Of course, if you get here early on Saturday, they have free admission here at the Appalachian Fair from 10 until 11 in the morning with free rides. All right, so you can have all the fun and not pay a dime for it, 10 to 11 on Saturday here at the Appalachian Fair. And then they throughout the day, they have the Craftsman demonstrations. They've got the Clydesdales back. They're going to be having the baby show and some other things going on here too, including they'll have some bread baking, the Appy's Parade. You know what I always love, Drake, is that they do the little shepherds at the sheep barn. They have you know, the little boys and girls leading the sheep around. That is so fun to see, and they'll be doing that this Saturday here at the Appalachian Fair, plus a number of awards going out on Saturday night as well in the Demo Derby. By the way, two nights for the Demo Derby this year, tomorrow night and Saturday.

0: Night, 7 o'clock showtime here for those at the Appalachian Fair. Man, do they get a big crowd down there for the Demolition Derby Nights. We're expecting a big crowd for the show tonight. Gabby Barrett, 8 p.m. here at the Appalachian Fairgrounds in Gray with WXBQ.
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10: WXPQ forecast here for the Tri-Cities. 35% widely scattered shower, thundershower through this evening from the southwest. A high of around 88. An overnight low tonight 65. Well, then tomorrow, partly cloudy, cloudy at times. 35% chance of a widely scattered thundershower developing at yet any time. Mainly afternoon, however, at 87. And then we'll follow up over the weekend. Partly cloudy, cloudy. Saturday, it's a 20% Sunday. 20% chance of a thundershower as well. Meteorologist Alan Archer here at the Tri-Cities Weather Station 96.9 WXBQ.

0: Matthew, it is All My Exes at 96.9 WXBQ. It is 5:50. I'm Drake. Marcus Brooks out at the Appalachian Fair right now. Marcus, it's that time.
1: Is it dad joke time?
0: It is. I know you've been waiting on it.
1: I have been. This is my favorite time of the day.
0: I knew it is. All right. So you ready for it?
1: Let's do it.
0: Why did the X-ray technician marry one of her patients?
1: Why did the X-ray technician marry one of her patients? Boy, I don't know. What? Why?
0: Because she saw something in him that no one else could see.
1: Oh, no. I like that one. That is a good one. That's a good one. You nailed it with that. Every now and then, one of these hits, and what? Everybody's happy. Even Nikki would approve that, I believe.
0: If you think so?
1: Yeah, you like that one, huh? Yep. Absolutely. I think she rode away into the Midway. I'm not sure if she's on the Ferris wheel or where she's at, but she's ridden away. But I think she would have liked that.
0: She probably could smell the joke coming.
1: Yes. Well, there is that fair smell in the air.
0: Oh, that fair smell's amazing.
1: Yeah. No, yeah, well, certain parts of the fair smell better than others, but we have a good time regardless. I was just walking through the TWRA exhibit. I love doing that. It's like they've got almost like a little stream going through there with trees, and they have different critters and things in there. It's really cool to see. It's almost several degrees cooler in there, so it's a nice little treat to walk around, but I always enjoy seeing that. And you know what else I love? I haven't made my way down there today, but the Barnyard Nursery is just the place you have to take your kids down there to. It's like a petting zoo area, and take them down there to be able to see the animals and see those ducks going down the water slide. That's always a good time, so make sure you make that one of your stops if you've got kids here today at the Appalachian Fair. And I know what the kids are going to love tonight. 7:30, the Monster Truck Show gets going down at the arena. That's right. As we've discussed earlier in the week, they will sell you the whole seat,
0: but you only need the edge.
1: You bet. That's going to be going on at 7:30, but make sure if you're going to the Monster Truck Show, you got to get there just a few minutes early, because right at 7 o'clock, our brave men and women from the U.S. Army Golden Knights parachute team are going to be soaring down from the sky and landing right there at the arena. It's something you have to see, and tonight is the last night that they're doing it this year, so make sure you get out there early to see that, 7 p.m. sharp at the arena. And then after that's over, the Monster Trucks happen, then Gabby Barrett hits the stage, as that'll take place right at the top of the hour, 8 p.m. sharp, and a show presented by JD Metals. So stop by and see us here. We've got Steve and Nikki up at the WXBQ booth as they're handing out the cold rabbit water, and you need it today. It's a little warm, and they've also got your chance at the Birthplace of Country Music booth to sign up for weekend passes to Rhythm and Roots. They're going to be drawing some winners for that, I believe, at the end of the week. So get out here and have some fun with us. It's fair time again. I'm off to find an ice cream cone. It's Marcus Brooks here at the Appalachian Fair for WXBQ.
2: Jonesbridge Road in Greenville is back to normal. We had a crash with injuries there earlier. All of those lanes are now back open. We continue to see delays on Interstate 26. The backups are westbound, just outside of Boone's Creek, all the way back to North Roan Street. As we mentioned earlier, it is a parking lot on State of Franklin below 26 near the bridge. A few delays on 26 eastbound, right beside of Exit 4 in Kingsport. It's Kevin Castle in the traffic center on the Tri-Cities Traffic Station, 96.9 WXBQ.
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1: Stepping up the trade war, I'm Lisa Lucera, Fox News. President Trump changes the name of a great lake.
2: Flanked by maps showing Lake Ontario, renamed to Lake America, President Trump signed an executive order directing the Interior Department to implement the Great Lake name change.
3: This is official, effective immediately.
2: Canada is not compelled to change the name of the lake that creates the border between New York State and the province of Ontario. But it is something President Trump said he was considering earlier this week amid an escalating trade war with the U.S. neighbor.
3: Canada's been ripping us off for a long time on trade, very sadly.
2: Both countries announced higher tariffs on billions of dollars of goods imported across the border.
1: Fox's Jared Halpern at the White House. Canadian Prime Minister Mark Carney says the lake's name predates both Canada and the U.S. as nations. Vermont Republican Governor Phil Scott, whose state borders Canada and New York State, called the move petty and disappointing. The jury in the Lindsay Clancy trial will resume deliberations tomorrow. The defense claiming the Massachusetts mother had postpartum psychosis when she strangled her children in 2023.
4: In closing arguments, prosecutor Jennifer Sprague explained how Clancy meticulously planned the killings down to the minute, sending her husband on specific errands to get him out of the house. Sprague argued Clancy hid her homicidal thoughts from medical providers and made up that a hallucinated voice commanded her to kill.
1: Fox's Brian Yenis in Plymouth. Clancy did not take the stand. She admitted to strangling the children before throwing herself at a second floor window in a suicide attempt. About 90 U.S. citizens remained unaccounted for a day after catastrophic flash floods engulfed a border area of China and Nepal. The State Department says three Americans have been rescued. More than 400 people died in the flooding. 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
5: It's Marcus Brooks out broadcasting live at the Appalachian Fair as we ready for another huge show tonight on the main stage. 8 p.m. Gabby Barrett is going to be performing, brought to you by JD Metals. 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So you can stop by and get those up front reserved seats. Or, like I said, the bleachers, first come, first serve here at the fair tonight. So get on out here. 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

0: 96.9 WXBQ. That's Toby Keith. A little less talk and a lot more action. I'm Drake Stevens. Thanks for joining us here this afternoon with 24 Karat Country. And of course, Marcus Brooks out at the Appalachian Fair right now. You know, Marcus, we keep seeing subscription services growing and growing. It seems like everybody wants to get in on that sweet, sweet subscription money, right?
1: Yes, everybody wants to get on it. I don't want to pay for all of them. But
0: right.
1: Yeah.
0: So here's a new thing that's happening across the country. This has been going viral. Shopping malls across the U.S. are now charging for premium parking spaces.
1: Good. I was looking to spend more money.
0: Right? The question is, though, you know, sometimes you can drive around like a shopping mall or something for forever trying to find a parking space.
1: Oh, yeah.
0: Would you pay, like, an extra $2 per hour to park in a premium space? That's a tough one, isn't it?
1: I don't want to say yes, but I might say yes.
0: See, that's the thing. It seems like that's the model they're going towards. It's about $2 to $2.50 for the first hour, and then $2 for each hour after that, capping it at about $10.
1: I'm going to spend all my money before I actually get into the mall.
0: Right? At least you had a good place to park when you walk out with nothing.
1: That's right. We're at the Appalachian Fair, and the man running the show is right here. Look at Bill Graham. He's having a great time here with us. What do you got going on? You're always got a trick up your sleeve or something.
2: Well, I think today's just what we call a beautiful day because I get to hang out with Marcus and our lovely friend Donna's here. We always have loving her being here. She's been with us for what, 20 years? 25? 40, no, I don't remember that. I've not been here that long. But it's going to be a great night tonight. Everybody needs to come out. Gabby's coming on stage, and I get to bring the man, the myth, and the legend on, Marcus, tonight. And I'm so excited about that.
1: I'm going to give you a $10, like maybe I got a 20. I don't know. Let me look.
2: I can make change.
1: All right. I don't know if you were able to hear Gabby back there earlier, but you talking about an amazing artist. What a talent.
2: Oh, she's unbelievable. She's going to come in and she's going to rock this place out. We're excited about having her. We're fortunate to have her. And I tell you what we're really fortunate about having is WXBQ. That does my heart good.
1: I'm running out of money. You got to stop.
2: Well, you know, like I said, I can make change. Oh, we do take cards. Oh,
1: fantastic. We're having fun at the Appalachian Fair. Showtime, 8 o'clock tonight.

0: for the big show with Gabby Barrett. Come on down in the meantime and enjoy some of the rides. Get yourself something to eat and just enjoy the fair while it's here. It's Marcus Brooks here in Gray at the Appalachian Fair for WXBQ.
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0: 96.9 WXBQ. That is Megan Maroney and Medicine. It's 6:37. I'm Drake. Marcus Brooks at the Appalachian Fair. You know, Marcus, yesterday we were talking about the possibility of there being a Dolly tribute show coming up at the Grand Ole Opry.
1: Right.
0: It's absolutely happening already. The Grand Ole Opry is going to dedicate this Saturday night's show on August 29th to Dolly Parton. Carly Pierce is going to be the headliner of it. She was invited by Dolly to become a member back in 2021, and she actually got her career started at Dollywood, performing at Dollywood.
1: That's so cool, and we've had the chance, I know, a couple times that she's been on the air with Steve and Nikki. I talked to her before about that, about her, you know, starting there and how much time she spent there, and it was such a cherished memory for her getting to perform there. So that's really neat, Drake.
0: Yeah, I think it's pretty cool, and I think that'll be a really good show this weekend and a good tribute to Dolly.
1: Excited to hear a little bit more about that when we get towards the weekend, but that will be great. And I'm excited also to hear what else lies ahead as far as tributes, because you know there's going to be some more things going on, and I can't wait to hear it. Because and I was actually having this discussion out here with someone earlier about, you know, Dolly was just universally loved, the star that it didn't matter where you lie, what you think about this or that. Mm-hmm. Everyone loved Dolly, and now that she's gone, who is like the second person, who is the next person in line that everyone feels that way about? And I don't know if there is anyone. I don't think there is.
0: I kind of feel the same way too. This is the way I put it recently. I actually had a conversation about this myself, and I said, you know, I said, if aliens were to visit Earth and tell us, you know, bring your best human being to us so we can negotiate with them, now we're going to have to find somebody else because Dolly's not available.
1: That is a fun way to put it, but you're absolutely right. She was the best of us, and she will be sorely missed, that's for sure. We just watched the

0: parachute team, the U.S. Army Golden Knights parachute team plane takeoff. We're actually not too far from the Tri-Cities Airport. We saw the plane going up. So they're starting their circle around the area as they get ready to do their last jump of the week here at the Appalachian Fair. They'll be jumping at 7 o'clock sharp, so still got about 20 minutes until that happens. But it's your last chance to see it, so make sure you have a great view as they'll be jumping down into the Appalachian Arena, which is where they do the Demolition Derby and the Rodeo and the Monster Trucks. So that's where they're going to be landing at this year. So as you're coming in, make sure you look up as we get closer to 7 o'clock to see that happen. It is unreal what those brave men and women can do jumping out of those planes with the parachutes. So that's coming up in just a few minutes. Then after that, they'll have the Monster Truck Show, and then we turn our attention to the main stage at the Appalachian Fair. We want to thank JD Metals for being a sponsor of tonight's concert with Gabby Barrett, as she's going to be here and live in the Tri-Cities, maybe for the first time. Nikki was saying she doesn't think Gabby's performed around the Tri-Cities before, so it's going to be cool to have a first here at the Appalachian Fair tonight. Showtime in just a little bit more than an hour and 15 minutes here in Grace. So get on out here and enjoy it. It is Marcus Brooks, 96.9 WXBQ.
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8: All right, I'm meteorologist Alan Archer. Let's check your WXBQ forecast now for the Tri-Cities. 30% shower, thundershower tonight at 65. Tomorrow, variably cloudy at 25%. Widely scattered any time of the day. Thundershower at 87, followed by Saturday's variably cloudy. Stray shower possible at 89. And then upcoming for Sunday, partly sunny skies, a 10 to 15% chance of a slight thundershower and a high temperature around 90. I'm meteorologist Alan Archer at the Tri-Cities Weather Station, 96.9 WXBQ. We'll be right back.

0: killing me. That's the brand new one from Mr. Parker McCollum. 96.9 WXBQ, today's country, and your 24-karat favorites. I gotta tell you, Marcus, it's killing me thinking about dinner time because my tummy's getting a little rumbly.
1: Well, there's no shortage of food over here at the Appalachian Fair. Come over here and get you some.
0: No, man. It's like, I don't even know if I got time to, you think I got time to make it out there? Give me something to eat.
1: Yes. Well, are you kidding me? This fair is open till after 10 o'clock or something.
0: Oh, come on out, man, here and get you.
1: How about some Kettle-licious kettle corn? They're going over here. They're right here waiting for you. Nobody in line right this moment.
0: What about some good barbecue? I understand there's quite
1: Pastor
0: a bit of that
1: Pigs
0: out there.
1: Down here. We got partners. What else?
0: The
1: what
0: Pastor
1: else are you looking
0: Pigs,
1: for?
0: Pastor Pigs, that one has got that, like, the mac and cheese barbecue, right?
1: Yeah, they got it all. I mean, they got the Got Donuts truck over here. We love them. They're delicious lemonade and
0: oh, man.
1: Those donuts with all the toppings.
0: Man, there's I'm going to have to ride you, out brother. There just for dinner.
1: Unless you're looking for a salad. I don't think they have one of those out here. But about everything else,
0: yeah,
1: maybe
0: well,
1: a taco salad. They might have that.
0: I don't think salad is on my brain right now. I'm just saying.
1: Yeah, absolutely. I'm going to need to eat several after this week is over, though, I think. Gabby Barrett's ready to go tonight. 8 o'clock showtime. 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And I had a chance to talk to some of the folks from JD Metals. 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Now, the rest of the week, man, we got some more great live entertainment. Tomorrow night, so many folks are telling me they are pumped to see Cameron Marlowe. And he'll be here at 8 p.m. again tomorrow night. Saturday, we wrap up the fair with Ashley Cook, another awesome performer into the Tri-Cities. So make sure you get out here before the fair is done. And we've had great weather so far all week long. I was just talking with Aaron here from the Appalachian Fair saying it seemed like it rained about every day for a month. And you get here closer to fair time, you're like, oh, man, I hope the weather's good. And we've been blessed with great weather out here. It has been so nice. And it's starting to cool down now. So if you're worried about maybe some hot temperatures a little bit earlier, you'll be in good shape for the show here at 8 p.m. So get on by and see us. Steve and Nikki out here hanging out, too, in the WXBQ booth up at Commercial Building 3. They'll be there until 8. And I hope to see you down here for the show tonight in just a little while. It's Marcus Brooks at the Appalachian Fair for WXBQ.
0: Thanks for everything, Marcus, and it's time for me to get out of here, too. Got Matthew James with the night show up next after 7 o'clock, and I am gone. Go get me some food. Maybe you'll be at the fair.
1: Come on.
0: See ya!
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0: Miranda Lambert settling down at 96.9 WXBQ, out at the Appalachian Fair in Gray. I'm telling you right now is where you need to be for the big show tonight. Less than an hour away. Gabby Barrett. 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You still have plenty of time to get out there. Plenty of time. Parking, real easy. You're going to enjoy it. 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That's getting ready to take place. It's just a smidge past 8 o'clock, so get ready for that. All right, tonight, 10 o'clock, going to put you in charge with the Rabbit's Request Hour, as we always do on a weekday night. So enjoy that. That's coming up tonight at 10. Also, lots of today's country, your 24-karat country favorites. I've got a no-talk triple play. Eric Church to kick it off next on WXBQ.
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0: Chris Young, I didn't come here to leave. In 96.9 WXBQ, I'm Matthew James. Stop on by and see us out at Commercial Building Number 3. Stop by there at the WXBQ booth. Grab you some rabbit water. 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Stay hydrated. Stop on by there. Register to win a pair of tickets to the weekend passes. We're talking the whole thing. Okay. To Bristol's Rhythm and Roots Reunion. You can also sign up out there where Marcus Brooks and that rabbit be at, stage side. Two locations to sign up out there at the Appalachian Fair and Gray. Stop on by, say hi. Straight ahead, Al Archer, Chase Matthew, and so many others right here at WXBQ.
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5: All right, I'm meteorologist Alan Archer. Let's check your WXPQ forecast now for the Tri-Cities. 30% shower, thundershower tonight at 65. Tomorrow, variably cloudy at 25%. Widely scattered any time of the day. Thundershower at 87. Followed by Saturday's variably cloudy. Stray shower possible at 89. And then Sunday, partly sunny skies. A 10 to 15% chance of a slight thundershower and a high temperature around 90. I'm meteorologist Alan Archer at the Tri-Cities Weather Station, 96.9 WXPQ.

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0: 96.9 WXBQ, Kanan Smith. I love you like that. I'm Matthew James. Getting geared up for it tonight, 10 o'clock. The Rabbits Request Hour to put you in charge. Every song chosen by you. Back to back. You pick, I play. We'll take care of business tonight, 10 o'clock. The Rabbits Request Hour is on the way. Straight ahead, more for you. We will get to Dustin Lynch. Maybe even some Jellyman. Sounds pretty good. I can get down with that. His latest Hands Up. It's coming up. WXBQ.
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